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7: Good morning, Alana McIntyre here with the latest. Pauline Hanson is warning the tax changes proposed by the Albanese government are not good for Australians moving forward or for small business. The One Nation leader has told Sky she hasn't seen the legislation yet, but she's working on a big tax shake-up for the next election.
8: I think that we need to overhaul our whole taxation system to make it a fairer system. Those people who work overtime, do their 40 hours a week or 38 hours a week, they are working overtime, they're tax to the hilt.
7: A cave rescue in Laos has taken an emotional turn with four trapped villagers emerging alive after more than a week underground. Aussie Josh Richards, who is part of the dive team, has told Sunrise they changed the pumping system.
9: Obviously, the pump has drawn down enough water from that sump that the miners have decided that they didn't want to be there anymore. And they've managed to duck themselves out.
7: The United States Secretary of War has singled out Australia during his address at a security summit in Singapore. Pete Hegseth saying Australia is stepping up and that the US appreciates Australia's investment in real combat power. The US, the UK and Australia also announcing a new AUKUS project developing underwater drones. Parts of WA are being smashed by powerful winds this morning thanks to what's called a bombing low. A man has been charged with arson after a house fire northeast of Brisbane, the same property that belonged to murdered teenager Angus Beaumont. And Vivid has axed its drone show nearly a week after a technical malfunction.
10: The outdoor elegance furniture up to 50% off sale is on now at Canberra Outlet.
7: Well, the Roosters have lost for a second week in a row. This time they were downed by the Storm 18-4 in Melbourne. Coach Trent Robinson says they got the result they deserve.
11: Yeah, really poor, real lack of respect for the harder parts of the game. Lack of respect for the ball and how you should play the game.
7: After their 22-16 loss to the Tigers, Bulldogs coach Cam Seraldo says he will air his grievances in an email to the NRL about several ref calls.
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13: Cloudy this morning, but it'll reach the heights of 13 degrees today. Tomorrow, much the same with a top of 14. And Tuesday, some early morning showers expected for a forecast of 13 degrees.
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1: Good morning, Canberra. Ray and Nick in for your Sunday, bringing it to you as we push on with some more great music. One from Sean Mullins coming up. Bon Jovi also on the way. But let's start here now with George Michael and Sir Elton John. Don't Let the Sun Go Down on Me. It's playing now at Mix.

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0: 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Hey, Canberra, Rady Nick in for your Sunday. Catch us live and in stereo from 3 this afternoon as we bring you Raiders versus the Cowboys. All the action from GO Stadium. And it's a chance for us to get back into the winner's circle to get our season back on track as we push on here. One from Cole Chisel coming up. But Sophie Ellis-Bextor playing next at Mix.
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3: Hi there, Alana McIntyre here with the latest. Protecting vulnerable undersea cables is at the centre of a new AUKUS initiative. Australia, the US and the UK have announced plans to develop autonomous undersea vehicles under the Trilateral Partnership, which could be deployed as early as next year. The technology is designed to strengthen maritime defence. UK Defence Secretary John Healey says AUKUS is the most significant military partnership since NATO.
4: But for too long with AUKUS, we've talked too much and delivered too little. That has now changed under our three governments. And as President Trump has said, we're now full steam ahead on AUKUS.
3: A bombing low has hit WA, bringing showers and thunderstorms and damaging winds to parts of Perth and the state's southwest. Wind gusts of 109 k's an hour have been recorded around Busselton. The Weather Bureau's Ilana Shani has told the ABC severe conditions will continue today.
5: We are expecting a second pulse of very strong winds to move through the southwest coast later this afternoon and this evening.
3: The parents of teenager Angus Beaumont, who was murdered several years ago, have now lost their home northeast of Brisbane. A 36-year-old's been charged with arson as a domestic violence offence after a home in Clontarf went up in flames. And after several artists pulled out of a government-sponsored concert to celebrate America's 250th birthday, Donald Trump has suggested replacing them with what he's described as the number one attraction anywhere in the world. Himself.
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3: In the NRL, the Tigers have broken their three-match losing streak. They beat the Bulldogs 22-16. Canterbury coach Cam Ciraldo not convinced by some ref decisions.
6: I thought our first 10 minutes was great. Thought we got into a real dogfight there, and then we get penalised for a surrender tackle, which we'll find out about that later.
3: While the Storm beat the Roosters 18-4 in Melbourne, the Knights claimed victory over the Eels 28-22, lifting last year's wooden spooners to fourth on the ladder.
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7: Cloudy this morning, but it'll reach the heights of 13 degrees today. Tomorrow, much the same with a top of 14. And Tuesday, some early morning showers expected for a forecast of 13 degrees.
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0: 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Hey, Canberra, Rady Nick in for your Sunday. 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It's going to be a big one. Mix 106.3 presents Masters of the Universe. I can't wait. I'll be there as we push on with Maroon 5. Blondie also coming up at the Divinals. They play next.
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0: 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Ray and Nick in the chair for you. On the other side of the news, one from Pink coming up. Also, Phil Bailey and Phil Collins, the two Phils coming at you. Some Nirvana circa 94, but The Cure, they'll start us up next.
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0: East Lake, Manuka and Southern District colours. In 2026, East Lake celebrates 100 years of serving the community as a foundation club. On June 20, we'll celebrate with our centenary game at Manuka Oval, followed by the centenary gala dinner. There won't be another occasion like it in our lifetime. 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
5: Hi there, Alana McIntyre here with the latest. Pauline Hanson has flagged plans to propose a huge tax overhaul for the election. The One Nation leader saying the Albanese government's plans are not good for Australia moving forward. Hanson has told Sky the government intends to put its tax cuts in with negative gearing and capital gains tax.
6: That concerns me. This is a ploy by the Labor Party that if anyone votes against that package, they're going to advertise at the next election that you voted down tax cuts for Australians. Now, if they put the three together, we cannot vote for it.
5: The Defence Minister has warned the seabed is a battlefield during a speech in Singapore as the US, the UK and Australia announced plans to develop underwater drone technology to protect undersea cables. Richard Marles has called them the arteries of modern civilization during a speech in Singapore alongside US Secretary of War Pete Hegseth. After being trapped inside a flooded cave in Laos for more than a week, four more men are now free. The men collapsed after surprising rescuers outside the cave. Australian Josh Richards, who is part of the dive team, has told Sunrise they managed to self-rescue.
7: There have been some changes to the pumping system in the morning to try and draw it down, to try and reduce that water level. And while the pumping is occurring, there's no one in the cave. It's too dangerous to have the pumps running with people in the cave at the same time.
5: And a second burst of wild weather is expected to hit WA today after damaging winds pounded Perth and the state's southwest.
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5: In NRL, the Tigers have had a 22-16 victory over the Bulldogs. Benji Marshall says it was a big game for them.
8: Missed the start a lot of the games this season, and to get away to a good start there was really positive.
5: While the Storm defeated the Roosters 18-4, this afternoon the Broncos are taking on the Dragons. The Swans demolished the Tigers by 114 points at the SCG and a big turnout in Pasadena for the Socceroos friendly against Mexico.
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10: Strong winds with a chance of rain this afternoon, dropping to 6 degrees overnight. Tomorrow, much the same. Some early morning showers expected, though, with a top of 14. And Tuesday, early showers expected for a forecast of 13 degrees.
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10: Hey Canberra, Nick in for your Sunday arvo. One from the two Phils, Phil Bailey and Phil Collins coming up. Pink also on the way. We'll also go back to 1994, of course, Nirvana, right before the death of Kurt Cobain. A cut from there, eerie. Yet beautiful at the same time. We'll get that one on the station for you. But we'll start here now with The Cure. It's Close to Me. More great music playing now for your Sunday.

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0: Mix 106.3, the station with Kristen and Nige. And the guys are back in the chair Tuesday with their $1,000 minute just after 7. Nick bringing it to you for your Sunday, though, as we push on with the Human League coming up. Richard Marks also on the way, but Kelly Clarkson plays next.
1: Wake up with Kristen and Nige. I said wake
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0: That wraps up another hour of just great music for your Sunday here at Mix 106.3. On the other side of the news, one from Alanis Morissette from her Jagged Little Pill masterpiece, a record 8 singles released off that album. One of them coming up for you next.
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3: I'm John Fabris. Instead of a mix of old and brand new submarines, Australia will receive all as second-hand from America under the AUKUS agreement. In Singapore for a global security meeting, our Defence Minister Richard Miles suggests it saves money.
4: There is the purchase price in respect of each of the submarines. This will be more cost-effective in relation to that. The overall cost of the program is about 0.15% of GDP.
3: It's described as a once-in-5-year storm with huge waves unfolding in WA, taking out power for thousands, and destructive winds strengthening today from Launceston to Albany. This camper 50 k's north of Perth telling Nine they'll gauge what to do next.
5: We just keep an eye on it. If it gets up too much, we'll probably head out of here.
3: And century palms that live up to 100 years are flowering in Darwin, signifying the end of their lives. City of Darwin's Mel Brencher telling the ABC it's a special site.
6: All the energy from the palm itself goes into the flowering and the fruiting. And then they're finished.
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7: The storm has upset the Roosters 18-4 in last night's NRL clash at Amy Park. Melbourne wore black armbands in honour of the late Neil Danaher, with coach Craig Bellamy reflecting on his legacy.
8: I used to catch up with him every now and then, and he was just such a great guy, and just really passionate about what he was doing and how he was doing it. It's just

0: 22-16 victory over the Bulldogs. The Knights put Parra to the sword, 28-22 in Newcastle. Round 13 action continues next hour. The Broncos up against the Dragons at Suncorp. AFL, the Western Bulldogs have snuck home by 4 points over Collingwood at Marvel Stadium. Frio flexing its premiership credentials with a 103-78 win over Brisbane. Sydney annihilating Richmond by 114 points. Western Force has downed the New South Wales Waratahs, 31-25 in their Super Rugby encounter. And the Socceroos kicking off their World Cup warm-up match against Mexico, trailing 1-0 in the first half. That's sport. I'm Harrison Preeb.
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2: Strong winds with a chance of rain this afternoon, dropping to 6 degrees overnight. Tomorrow, much the same. Some early morning showers expected, though, with a top of 14. And Tuesday, early showers expected for a forecast of 13 degrees.
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1: 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ActuAGL, the energy for around here.
2: Good afternoon, Canberra. You got Ray and Nick in for your Sunday as we prep for the footy for a couple of hours' time. Mother Nature, she's put on a treat for us because the Townsville-based Cowboys might struggle in these conditions. All good. Rob Thomas coming up. New order also on the way. One from Alanis Morissette from her Jagged Little Pill selection. We'll pick one for you from the 8 she released back in 95. But right now, he's Cutting Crew. 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

0: You guys, Noiseworks at Mix 106.3, the station with Kristen and Nige. And the guys back in the chair Tuesday with their $1,000 minute just after 7. Nick bringing it to you for your Sunday as we push on with some Coldplay coming up. Don Henley also on the way, but Mr. Big, circa 91, plays next.
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0: At 2AGL, lighting up moments right across the region. 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

0: 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Again at Mix 106.3, Nick bringing it to you, and we'll play some Sir Elton John on the other side of the news. Also one from Shepherd, and a perfect song for Sunday from Faith No More, coming up next.
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0: And hand nuclear submarines from America under AUKUS, a shift from the original combination of old and new. Defence Minister Richard Miles claims it's now cheaper and simpler.
1: We need to place a premium on simplicity. Based on what we were doing, which was two in service and one new submarine, of almost having four classes of submarines operating within our Navy at a point in time.
0: Around 10,000 properties across WA's southwest and Perth Metro lost power due to a storm that saw 120 SES call-outs for roof damage, trees down and flooding. It's tipped to ramp up again this afternoon, bringing destructive winds to 125 k's an hour. And Victoria shifts to half-price public transport tomorrow for the rest of the year and 20% rebates on car regos. The Premier's out promoting the savings.
2: That's a way that we can help at a time when we know that household budgets are feeling the pressure.
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4: Brisbane welcoming back Payne Haas and Katoni Staggs for its NRL clash with the Dragons at Suncorp. The Broncos sitting 11th on the table, and coach Michael Maguire says that they're at a critical stage of the season.
5: The midpoint of the season where it's a real turning or a point of the season that you really got to get going, so we're aware of that.
4: AFL, a reunion away to Alice Springs where Melbourne faces former teammate Clayton Oliver in today's clash with the Giants. The Socceroos trailing Mexico 2-0 in the second half of their World Cup warm-up match. PSG has conquered Arsenal in the Champions League final this morning. The French Giants prevailing 4-3 on penalties.
6: Gabriel fires into the Budapest sky, and Paris Saint-Germain are champions again.
4: Finish on Stan Sports. Australia suffered a 5-wicket loss to Pakistan in its opening ODI. The Aussies posting 200 with Pakistan chasing down the target in the 42nd over. And in Super Netball, Sunshine Coast Lightning has kept its slim finals hopes alive with a 74-54 victory over the Giants. That's sport. I'm Harrison Preeve.
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7: Strong winds with a chance of rain this afternoon, dropping to 6 degrees overnight. Tomorrow, much the same. Some early morning showers expected, though, with a top of 14. And Tuesday, early showers expected for a forecast of 13 degrees.
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7: Good afternoon, people. 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We'll broadcast live and in stereo from GIO Stadium. But in the meantime, let's push on with some more great music. One from Shepherd coming up. Stuart Elton John also on the way. But here are the models now. Out of Mind, Out of Sight. 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

0: Mix 106.3, the station with Kristen and Nige and the guys back in the chair Tuesday with their $1,000 minute just after 7. Ray and Nick in for your Sunday, though. The mighty, mighty Boss Stones from 97 coming up. Linda Carlisle also on the way. But up next, Mumford & Sons.
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0: 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At 2AGL, the energy for around here.

0: Mix 106.3, that concludes another hour of just great music for your long week. And it's Ray and Nick here. I'm about to jump in a special spaceship and click my fingers and be straight at Geo Stadium with the boys on the other side of the break. Phil Small, the one and only Phil Small, with AJ bringing it to you live and in stereo. 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
1: NRL action at Suncorp. At last check, the Broncos trailing the Dragons 14-2 early in the second half. Raiders coach Ricky Stewart confirming Origin reps Ethan Strange and Hudson Young are backing up for their clash with the Cowboys.
2: It's always enjoyable coming back and backing up for your club, for your teammates, actually, after a representative game.
1: A top of the table clash against Penrith and the New Zealand Warriors tonight at Combank Stadium. GWS backing Clayton Oliver to step up against his former Demons teammates as AFL action resumes in Alice Springs. Giants coach Adam Kingsley says they're not demanding anything extra from the star midfielder.
3: I think we let him focus on his game, on the way that we want him to play for us. It's not really about what he can tell us about Melbourne. They've probably changed a little bit in personnel, in game style, in coaching.
1: The Socceroos have suffered a 1-0 defeat to Mexico in their friendly at the Rose Bowl. And Daria Katsikina out of the French Open in a straight sets loss to Aryna Sabalenka. Reigning women's champ Coco Gauff upset by Anastasia Potapova in three sets. Francis Tiafo and Felix Auger-Aliassime progressing to the round of 16 in the men's draw. That's sport. I'm Harrison Preve.
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4: Strong winds with a chance of rain this afternoon, dropping to 6 degrees overnight. Tomorrow, much the same. Some early morning showers expected, though, with a top of 14, and Tuesday, early showers expected for a forecast of 13 degrees.
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5: Oh!
0: Raiders versus the Cowboys in round 13 of the NRL. With Adam Jensen, Raider Nick, and the one and only Phil Small. This is Raiders on Mix.
6: Yes, welcome to Mix 106.3's coverage of the Raiders versus the Cowboys, coming to you live from GIO Stadium in right here in Canberra. My name's Adam Jensen. I'm joined this afternoon by the one and only Phil Small. Good afternoon.
7: Yes, thanks, AJ. Good afternoon to you and good afternoon to our listeners on a sunny sort of Canberra day, but very cool. A little bit of a breeze down there too, but we'll get the weather report from Nick shortly.
6: Yeah, I was going to say, Nick's got a little bit of a habit of dressing for fashion and not for warmth. I think he's done a pretty good job down there. As we go to Nick for the first time this afternoon for Metal Mart. Come in, Nick.
8: Afternoon, AJ. Afternoon, Smalley. Afternoon, listeners. Yes, I've rugged up with layers today. I've got the hat on. I've got those tea bags that warm up that you stick in your socks. It's freezing. We had that big turn and transition into winter over the weekend, and feeling it there, feeling it tonight. Don't be fooled by those blue skies and that sun. It is frosty down here at ground level.
6: Hang on, what tea bags that you stick in your socks?
7: A bit worried about those tea bags.
6: Are you talking about the hand warmers?
7: Ones
6: you get in the shops?
8: Yeah, they look like big tea bags, right? I wear them everywhere. I made the mistake one night, though.
7: No tea bagging on the sideline.
8: I made the mistake of going to bed, though, with them and wake up in a pool of sweat. So they're that good. They're like walking around like a heater. I've got one in the lower back. I've got one on the chest. Two in the socks, two in the hands, and one on the top of the head.
6: Yeah, I always thought they raised them tougher in Queanbeyan and Smalley.
7: Yeah, but he's moved now.
6: He's moved, he has. Yeah, so he's in my part of town now.
7: He's over this side.
8: Gungahlin boy, Gungahlin Galloper.
6: Yep, Nick's made his way over to Gungahlin as the Raiders in the Knock-On Effect Cup, New South Wales Cup, are currently up 40-0 over the Dragons on the Harvey Norman scoreboard. They're absolutely killing it. Young Ethan Alea's got himself a double this afternoon. Speaking of the Harvey Norman scoreboard, in the NRL, the Dragons doing much better in the NRL. They're up 14-2 over the Brisbane Broncos just into the second half. The Dragons looking for their first win of the season. Wouldn't it be nice if it was against the Broncos, Smalley?
7: Yeah, well, they are a long odds to even win a game this year. But, you know, if they can beat the Broncos, that's a good one to get away. And hopefully they can get a couple together. This New South Wales Cup game that we're watching here has been... Canberra's been very impressive, but they did lead by 40 points at half time. It was 40-0 at half time, and we're now... Well, it's still 40-0. We've got 15 minutes to go. So the Dragons' defence has stiffened up and Canberra dropped off a little bit, but some good play from the Green Machine in that first half and a couple of really cracker tries too.
6: Well, the good thing is they haven't conceded any points in the second half. So far, it's still a 40-0 shutout now. The Raiders this afternoon, they line up 1 through 19, as was named on Tuesday afternoon. Of course, their origin stars, Ethan Strange and Hudson Young, a little bit more about them later, but they're both backing up for the Raiders this afternoon. That means that Kobe Black, Vinny Patuka-Case and Ethan Alea drop out of the Raiders squad. They're all out there in this part of this New South Wales Cup team this afternoon. While for the North Queensland side, a couple of changes there.

0: Ruben Cotter is not backing up after State of Origin. Matt Lodge in jersey number 16 moves into the starting side, while Villami Valea, who was meant to be playing his 50th NRL game this afternoon, he's out of the Cowboys side, which means that Xavier Kerrisk and Wiremu Gregg, the former Parramatta player, they come onto the six-man interchange bench. But Smalley, Ethan Strange, Hudson Young, how good were they on Wednesday night?
1: Fantastic. They were sensational. Ethan Strange, there's been so much talked about him and his performance. Hudson Young was just as good. Probably the best game that we've seen Hudson play, really, this year. I thought he was outstanding, and especially with those players around him, it just gave him that little bit of latitude and confidence, and Hudson was just uncontrollable, and so too was Ethan at times. He's just a solid footballer and a great football brain, and you know, did some wonderful things. A tough call for Laurie, but knowing Laurie and State of Origin teams, you normally go with, you know, what you originally picked and with your best, and, you know, he'll probably revert to maybe that side that was named when they go to game two, but certainly Strange is going to take a role in there somewhere.
0: Well, let's get down to Nick at ground level for Metal Mart, who's got a special guest, and I can't tell who it is because they're wearing a hoodie with the hood pulled on.
2: Yeah, he had a big smile. They can't tell who it is because he's got the hoodie on. But Jaden Brayley, of course, injured Raiders lock forward. Brails, how you doing, mate?
3: Yeah, not too bad, mate. They obviously got a head knock against the Dolphins last week, so yeah, woke up a bit groggy on the Friday and got ruled out, unfortunately. So, but yeah, I'll be back on Friday.
2: Now, you're sure the grogginess wasn't celebrations on Wednesday night? We've seen you in the background over there on Channel 9 because your brother?
3: Oh, yeah, no, it was a super proud moment. It was pretty surreal to watch him live out his childhood dream, and that's what you dream about as a kid. I remember playing knee footy at halftime in the living room watching Origin when we were kids, and yeah, it was a pretty special moment for us all.
2: Unfortunately, he went down on Friday night. Have you seen how it checked up on him?
3: Yeah, I'm bloody shattered for him. Yeah, he broke his radius, so broke his forearm. So, yeah, he's got surgery tomorrow, I'm pretty sure. So, yeah, he'll be racing the clock for Origin 3, hopefully, but we'll find that out after surgery.
2: Yeah, fingers crossed we can sort that out. But yourself, you found a bit of a home there at 13 for the Raiders.
3: Yeah, it's been good. It's been really enjoying it. It's been refreshing. It's obviously... I've never played there before, really. I've been starting there a couple of times, but never started there in games, and wore the number 13 on the back before. So it's been really good, been really enjoying it, and I think the way the game's going really suits my game, and I feel like I can, you know, bring a lot to the team for the rest of the year in that position.
2: You spoke about your brother, but what about our two, Strangey and Hutto? What do they bring back into the group after Wednesday night?
3: Yeah, hopefully a bit of confidence after Wednesday. I thought they were both two of our best on Wednesday night for the Blues. And I knew Strangey was going to kill it. He's got that dog about him. And, yeah, it's a big game as well. Hutto's won 50th today. So it's a really big game for us as a team. And, yeah, it's a massive one here at home.
2: It's huge today. We've only won one from five, just quietly. We need to kind of win in front of these brave Raiders fans, right?
3: Yeah, for sure, especially when you're at home. You know, we've had this block of four games here at home, and yeah, we haven't won enough here at home this year. So, yeah, like you said, for our fans at Brave and the Cold, we want to win for them.
2: All right, mate. Rest that melon.
3: Yeah, thanks, mate.
2: Back to you guys.
0: Yeah, big thanks to Nick at ground level for Metal Mart. Cost of living getting you down. Take your scrap metal to Metal Mart and get instant cash. And a big thanks to injured Raider Jaden Brayley for joining us as well. Obviously out for a week or two with concussion symptoms, but he's had a good few weeks, Smalley, since moving into that lock forward role.
1: Seems to have found a bit of a role there. Brayley is, as he said, he hadn't played there before, but he's been doing a good job over the last couple of weeks, and certainly it might be sort of a sign of the times for a player like Brayley that, you know, he is quick around the ruck and he can scoot a little bit, and you know, playing in that position, he might get a little bit more latitude than he did at dummy half. So, look, I'm looking forward to seeing when he gets back and just seeing the role that he plays for the remainder of the season, because obviously we'll get some troops back as the year goes on, and the pressure will be on for spots. So, but no, his last couple of weeks have been very good.
0: Is that the way the game's shifting? The smaller lock forwards, we see Dane Laurie playing at lock forward today, and I highly doubt that Dane Laurie would have played lock forward much in his career so far.
1: No, look, I think it's the way the game is at the moment, and because it is so quick and those back-to-back sets and the speed around the ruck area, and, you know, I think we're going to see more and more of it, that, you know, the traditional forward is probably long gone to a certain extent, but you know, we're starting to see a pack now that looks a lot lighter and a lot quicker, and I think both sides will start to take the same vein, and you know, I think

0: Well, it's going to give guys like Laurie an opportunity. I mean, you know, because it, some of those guys that, you know, might have been the 14 or the 15 in the side might all of a sudden find themselves in those types of roles. So certainly on this occasion, it's going to give Dane Laurie a little bit of a chance to show his wares from the outset.
1: Now, Nick, I'll go to you again, just looping back to State of Origin. I know you're a sometimes Queensland supporter, depending on who gets selected, but, geez, you must have been happy with the way that Ethan Strange and Hudson Young went the other night.
2: Absolutely, AJ, and you were going to ask me that. And during the week, I made the decision I'm fully emotionally investing in the Blues, of course, on the back of the coach, Laurie Daly, and, of course, those two guys, good friends of ours, Hudson Young, and then seeing Strangey. Outstanding, and I was there with my mates, my brand new TV, my brand new home, and I was with the blue fluorescent light surrounding the TV. It was a great night, and just to see Strangey, and what was so pleasing was he got that try, which was disallowed, but then he scored again right after, and he's just built for this. And I really do think in that modern era, you need that running six at that Origin level, just like the coach did so brilliantly. And I think everyone's talking about Moses this, Moses that. He's going to get back into the side. I would prefer removing the green blinkers and the Strangey blinkers. I still think a running six at that level is what you need to do. Because you've got Cleary, who's just such a connection, such a guy that just runs the show. He's such an organised guy. And then it just allows, you know, someone like Strangey to do his thing. Do you leave Moses out? Well, you know, in any sport, in elite sport, sometimes if you get injured and someone takes your spot and does well, you miss out. So I think Strangey should start. That's my opinion.
1: The other thing that can happen with these sides too is, as we saw with Jaden's brother, Blake, getting injured on Friday night, there's still plenty of football to be played between now and when Game 2 happens. So I don't want to jinx anyone, but there's still time for injuries. But despite the fact the Broncos are losing to the St. George Illawarra this afternoon, Payne Haas's return, I'm sure he'll go straight back into that that New South Wales side, probably at the expense of... I would say Daniel Saifidi or possibly Adam Fanua Blake, because the Broncos are about to go in up at Suncorp Stadium. Jesse Arthurs has gone about 80 metres after taking an intercept, so it's going to be 14 points to 6 on the Harvey Norman scoreboard and 14 points to 8 very, very shortly as the Broncos fans get a rare chance to celebrate a try today.
0: Yeah, here they come, the Broncos. I think the Dragons are probably in for a while of the 29 minutes that remain because the Broncos will be coming home hard. And you're right with Haas. Well, he goes back into the side. And I think New South Wales, you know, given the first 25, 30 minutes of State of Origin 1, there probably needs to be a little bit of a slight adjustment around the Blues because, you know, that second half was... You know, they were a man down, Queensland, and they stayed in it for a long time. New South Wales had to work pretty hard. I think Laurie will have in the back of his mind that, you know, it's whilst they got the win and, you know, the victory, that's fantastic. But, you know, there were some things in that game that he'll probably take into account when he sits down to name his side for State of Origin 2.
1: Yeah, you'd have to imagine if Kalen Ponga makes a legal tackle on Tolu Kola, then... potentially the result could have looked very different.
0: Oh, absolutely.
1: I was so happy for Laurie, though. They kept showing him up in the box on the broadcast.
0: He was doing it tough.
1: He was doing it tough. He wasn't doing the old Craig Bellamy order the duck and then go storming to the back of the commentary box. He looked stressed.
0: Yeah,
1: he looked real stressed. You know Laurie pretty well. Is he a stressed kind of... He strikes me...
0: Well, I saw him in Wagga during the Wagga Cup Carnival. He was down there for Wagga Cup Day and had a chat to him in one of the bars there before the races on Cup Day. And he was a very different looking Laurie Daly that day compared to what we saw on TV the other night. He was very relaxed, but obviously, you know, that arena and the pressure was on. So, you know, that's atypical of the arena. Down on the sideline for Metal Mark, Nicholas...
2: Yeah, well, you spoke about Laurie Daly, who never got stressed. He's a man I'm with down on the sideline now who I've never seen stressed in his whole career, but just been inducted in the Canberra Raiders Hall of Fame. I speak of the great Alan Tung. First of all, Tung, on behalf of Mix 106.3 and Amplify CBR, congratulations on the induction, mate.
3: Oh, thanks so much. It was a wonderful night, hey. It was really, really beautiful. The club did a great job and, yeah, feel very, very lucky and honoured to be able to be part of that. And especially Jay Hoffman as well on the night. It was great getting to know him a little bit more throughout the night as well. And, it was a really, really beautiful night. The club did a great job.
2: We keep hearing you on our station now in the real estate world. Just quickly, Matt, what does the Raiders jumper mean to you, mate?
3: Oh, mate, it was... You know, it's a childhood dream. I left home to come down and chase that NRL dream, but the Raiders have become more than just a rugby league club to me. They've become a family. I've met some of my best mates here and still do, and like even at the club the

0: the function there the other night. There's people that have been sponsoring the club even before I started there. Just it is a real family club, and it's for the community. I've always loved doing the community work, and the Raiders pride themselves on that too. So it's you know, it feels like to me that I don't owe the club nothing, you know. Sorry, the club doesn't owe me anything. It's me that owes the club everything for giving me this opportunity. So it was a really, really, really special night. And hopefully we can get a win here today.
1: You're still involved with the club. How are the boys looking this week, mate? What's the camp been like during the week?
0: Yeah, it's been really, really good, actually. And, you know, a lot of emotion, I suppose, with Hudson and Ethan coming back in. That's given us a little bit of a boost at the back end of the week. Hudson's 150th as well. His jersey presentation there by Tommy. Tommy, you know, his best mate, did that. So there's plenty of emotion there. They know they're going to be up against a really confident team at the moment in the Cowboys coming here. They get big meters through their middle, so they're going to have to do a big job there. But they know they're going to be up against it, but they'll be ready. They've played with plenty of effort, and I think it'll be no different here this afternoon.
1: Tony, let's go get it, mate.
0: Yeah, thanks so much. Thanks for your support.
2: Thanks, Nick. Of course, Nick, this afternoon at ground level for Metal Martin, a big thanks to Alan Tung, former Raiders captain, who was inducted into the Canberra Raiders Hall of Fame in the last week. Smalley, wonderful player for the Green Machine.
3: Oh, punched well above his weight, Alan Tung. He was, you know, he was told pretty early on that he probably wouldn't play first grade at once, from memory at one stage. And you know, he fought hard and worked hard and got himself into the position where you couldn't leave him out of the side because he was just such a solid player and such a big part of that that Raiders outfit. And, you know, full marks to him. He really deserved that that honour that he obtained during the week.
2: You mentioned playing above his weight. Just looking down there at ground level now, and I know you shrink a little bit as you get older, but Nick is absolutely towering over Alan Tung down there, and to think that he played in the middle, making all those tackles every game.
3: Yeah, got knocked about a lot. He took a lot of knocks, but he was the type of player that would get up and go again. And he's got a mate down there at the moment, or pretty close to where he is at the moment, and Josh Miller, who is a similar player, but he just used his body all the time. Tungy had a little bit of nous about him and used the brain from time to time, which helped him get out of situations. But look, Tungy was he was great around the ruck and great with the ball in hand, and you know, he was just one of those players that, you know, that we've had a number of them in the Canberra club. And you know, you look at a player like Tungy and you sort of wonder, well, you know, would you have ever had so many of, you know, players like that. But Canberra have had a few that have really sort of, you know, stood up and made the most of their opportunity and really came to, you know, came to the Raiders and took it, you know, with both hands every opportunity they got. The New South Wales Cup, which is taking place at the moment, just very quickly on the Harvey Norman scoreboard, 40 points to 16 now. The Dragons have started a little bit of a comeback. There's only 2.5 minutes remaining, but they've just dropped off a little bit, I think, Canberra, and they had that big lead, of course, 40-0 at half time, and the Red V's come storming back. And just checking on the situation in Brisbane at the moment, 14 points to 8, so there's only a 6-point ball game there with 24 and a half remaining. The Dragons leading the Broncos, but the Broncos are coming.
2: Yeah, 56 points so far scored at the southern end of the ground. Maybe that's something to look out for in first grade. Of course, there's been plenty of 40 points on the scoreboard in the first half for the Raiders in New South Wales Cup. Plenty of opportunities in there for a fork year moment, which brings us to our fork year moment of the week, thanks to Toyota Forklifts. Of course, the Raiders' previous game out here at GIO Stadium was against the Dolphins, where unfortunately they did go down, but we do have a winner from that game. The winner is Patrick Corcoran, for Big Red doing a Bradbury and scoring the try, the ball bouncing off the post and then being right in the place, right time, Smalley to score that try. But of course, the fork year moment of the week presented by Toyota Forklifts, principal partner of the Canberra Raiders.
3: It was a great moment too. There were a couple in that game. There could have been quite easily a couple of others.
2: That one, I thought the Jed Stewart try to open the game too, particularly after he didn't know he was going to be starting. But congratulations to Patrick Corcoran, who scored themselves $150 worth of Canberra Raiders merchandise. If you'd like to score yourself the same, head to mix106.com.au and you could be in the running to score that after this afternoon's game. And all you have to do, in 25 words or less, just mention or come up with your fork year moment of the week, thanks to Toyota Forklifts. We need to get to a break here at GIO Stadium. We're about 35 minutes away from kickoff, or 45 minutes away from kickoff here. It's the Raiders versus the Cowboys, round 13.

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0: Welcome back to Mix 106.3's coverage of the Raiders versus the Cowboys, round 13 of the NRL must-win game for the Green Machine today, as we go to ground level once again for Raider Nick for Metal Mart.
11: Yeah, as the boys make their way out for their warm-up on down here on the sideline with a man that sports the John Daly haircut so well, Mr. Joe Roddy. Joe, how are you, mate?
12: You're going well, mate. How are you going?
11: Yeah, some injuries coming along well. Got some news for me, mate.
12: Yeah, I'm looking to be back next week, so I'm pretty keen to be back. I've got an x-ray on Tuesday, I think, so if everything comes up good in that, I should be sweet to go. So, yeah, I'm really looking forward to it.
11: Good luck with that x-ray. How do you keep momentum in the legs when you're off like that?
12: Rehab coach Woody, he's pretty intensive, his training and stuff, so you don't really lose too much when you're doing all these training. So, yeah, just making sure I'm ripping in rehab and doing everything I possibly can to be in the best you know, best shape when I get back.
11: Ricky's got this week as a bit of a must-win game, one would think, especially at home. How's it been from your perspective?

0: Perspective in camp this week?
1: Yeah, they're all positive as usual. They've been prepping really well. I've been watching from afar in rehab. They look like they've had a really good week of training, so I'm sure the boys will get up for this one, and yeah, they'll get a win.
0: You mentioned watching from afar Wednesday night, watching from afar a guy you love so much, who's a bit of a mentor for you, Hudson Young, and then obviously Strange, a good mate of yours. How did it feel to you to see those guys be so successful on Wednesday night?
1: Yeah, it's so cool, eh? Even rocking up to training in the next week, you know, you see them, you're like, oh, that's pretty cool. Seeing what they've done in that game, you know, they killed it. And as most people have said, Strange, you probably should have got man of the match, and I thought he was man of the match too. And to do that in his first game in that corner arena, you know, that's unbelievable.
0: Do you think he should start next week for the next game?
1: Yeah, 100%. I reckon he should be there. But, you know, he's a very humble bloke, so whoever he is, he'll do a job.
0: Absolutely, mate. All right, rest up, mate. Might see you next week.
1: Yeah, sweet. I appreciate it. Thank you.
2: Thanks to Joe Roddy. Thanks to Raider Nick. Special comments from the sideline brought to you this afternoon by Metal Mart. Phil Small, do you want to give me a Harvey Norman scoreboard update from Suncorp Stadium?
3: Yeah, well, there you go. The Dragons have put 30 on now, 30 points to 8. They have just taken off with 18 and a half remaining, and they've just gone in for another try, and I think it was a mistake from the Broncos fullback. Well, he's gone up. They might have a look at it. They might go back and have a look at it.
2: Well, even if that's not a try, it's still going to be 26 points to 8 to the Dragons over the Broncos. If you know any Broncos fans, maybe just check in on them, see if they're okay.
3: Sort of suspect with 18 to go that, you know, and the way the Dragons are playing, they might be able to hang on for their first win here. So that'll be a big one for them.
2: I made a bit of a bold prediction at the start of the season. I can't remember if I said it on air or if I just said it to Chris Coleman when we chat, but my prediction was that the Broncos would miss the finals this year. They just struck me as a team when they won that comp last year. They struck me as a team where everything could just potentially unravel.
3: Well, it is a little bit turned upside down at the moment. We see the Bulldogs are struggling. A Storm have, you know, had their ups and downs. Canberra, you know, we can't get ourselves into the eight at the moment. So, look, there's certainly a lot of changes, a bit of a changing of the guard this year. And, you know, we've still got a bit in the season to come, but, you know, there's a couple of sides that really need to get on their bikes, and the Broncos are probably one of them. We just saw Michael Maguire. He was not at all happy. He's just walked out of the box and looks like he's walked downstairs. So he is not impressed with this effort.
2: No, I can't imagine he would be, but 30 points to 8 at Suncorp Stadium, the Dragons, who if they go on with this, it'll be their first win in season 2026. Now, it is time to do one of my favourite parts of the show. It's time to do our Raider in Focus. Keely, let's find out who it is this week.
4: Today's Raider in Focus is lock forward Dane Laurie. Proving to be the club's ultimate utility, 26-year-old Laurie is in the first year of a 3-year deal with the Raiders and has found himself a regular fixture in first grade over recent weeks. Playing his 81st NRL game today, the Sydney native previously had stints with the West Tigers and twice with Penrith and brings a wealth of experience and excitement to the side. Equally at home at fullback, in the halves, or in a roaming forward role, expect the unexpected when Laurie takes to the field.
2: Now, Phil Small, when Dane Laurie signed with the Raiders on a 3-year deal, do you think that when round 13 came around, he'd be wearing the 13 on his back playing in the forwards?
3: Not in a million years. No, not in a million years.
2: I had to look it up. I wanted to know how heavy he was. He's quite tall. I'd say he's about 6 feet tall, but he's quite slightly built for an NRL player. They've got him listed at 86 kilos.
3: Yeah, I was about to say he'd be sort of mid-80s. He'd be around that mark. But, yes, as a lock, and what we've seen of Dane Laurie in the past, something a little bit different. But, you know, he seems to adjust to making change in his game over the years, and this is another one for him.
2: Given the form of Kyo Weeks, Ethan Strange and Ethan Sanders, is this just Ricky going, I need to get this guy on the field and I don't quite know where to do it, let's stick him in the 13 and see what happens?
3: Becomes a bit of a problem. I mean, you know, we've seen a couple of guys go around in that New South Wales Cup this afternoon, even the young fullback that was playing out there for Canberra. He's very good, but then you think, well, you know, were they going to get him into the side with Kyle Weeks going as well as he is? And you know, he's really got a mortgage on that number one jumper. So, yeah, look, there needs to be, I think for players, look, you know, that 14 onwards and those bench players and the guys that are trying to break into the team, you really need to have some versatility in your game. Like you need to be a little bit flexible in the way that you play football and your approach to the game. And I think if you are, well, you might get an opportunity. It might not be in the position that you expect, but you know, you might get a chance if the rules continue to go the way they are, and we see, you know, much of the same again next year, and the game is just as fast. There'll be some change in tack from a number of sides next year when they hit the puck.
2: One thing we have seen from Dane Laurie in his four games he's played for the Raiders this year is he's not afraid to put on a big hit. He certainly puts his body on the line. And I think he's done a really good job, and I do think this is a little bit of a reward for the way he's been playing. We'll go to you, Nick, at ground level, just for your thoughts on Dane Laurie so far this season.
3: He was just going for a bit of a walk and...
2: Yep, are we there?
0: Hello, yes.
2: Hello, there he is.
0: Yes, I agree with you there, AJ. I think you kind of got to find a spot for him because he's just so explosive, and in this modern game where, especially the back end of halves or that middle third starts to really loosen up, someone like Dane Laurie, who's unpredictable to defend against, could just cut through and do some good things. Probably didn't do good things last week, to be honest. He set that first try up for Jed, but he was a bit funny with his hands after that. But I think look for him to get a big game. He's played in some big systems at the Panthers and whatnot, so he knows how to prepare and he knows how to really get his assignments ticked off for a big game. It's a big game here. It's starting to really brew up down here. Of course, Toddy Payton, of course, he's a... You know, an ex-Canberra boy, he knows what Ricky Stewart, he's played under Ricky, he's played with Ricky, he knows that his team's going to be fired up and they're desperate for a win as well. They're sitting outside the eight and so are we. So it's halfway through the season now with that origin period and teams got to really start to kick on now. And if you miss the bus the next couple of weeks, you could miss out for the whole season.
2: Have you managed to catch up with another one of your old mates down there, former Raiders boy with the Cowboys, John Bateman? Is he around this afternoon, Nick?
0: He is nowhere to be seen, mate. I've got to send an SOS out to him because he's just gone missing in action. Doesn't seem to be getting starting in there. Doesn't seem to be starting. But I just had a bit of chat to, having a nice little chat to Matty Nick. We were talking about last night. I ended up staying up late and watching the Wigan Warriors vs Hull game and how Wigan are really starting to adapt to the game. So we spoke upstairs off air about, you know, maybe signing a prop. Maybe we should look overseas where we get our English-French connections to come down in the NRL. Maybe we can do that. But no Johnny Bateman to answer your question.
2: It's not a bad idea. The Raiders could. They are going to need another front rower next year to bring into this squad. We're going to assume that Josh Papali'i is going to retire at the end of the season. They do need another quality first-grade front rower, Smalley.
3: Well, and again, it depends how the game goes. I mean, if you... That English league's probably not as quick as the Australian league, and, you know, their rules are a little bit different to ours, and whether you want to get an English prop and bring him over here and then introduce him to, you know, a game that's going a million miles an hour, I don't know if that's ideal, but, you know, Canberra found, like, you know, we've had a couple of good Bombies come over here and done the job for them, so you know they've certainly found that they can adapt. But it will be interesting with Papa going, just what the target becomes for Canberra around that front row, because Joe Tarpany can't stay out there for 80 minutes, and I think he played 80 minutes last week, didn't he?
2: They've been putting big minutes into Tarpany, and Corey Horsburgh's been really putting in the big minutes recently as well.
3: Yeah, it makes it very tough for those big men if that's the call and if that's what they have to do for the rest of the year, because you know those types of minutes are tough for the backs, let alone, you know, a couple of big forwards as well.
2: So we go to ground level to Raider Nick for Metalmark.
0: Yeah, we can't have Tars playing 80 minutes, and we spoke about it in the box beforehand. You know, we saw what happened to Bradley Clyde. His career got cut short because they just burnt him out. We don't want Tars in this speed of the game now, how it is in the modern era. We can't have him playing 80 minutes. Essential we sign a prop from somewhere. And you mentioned AJ, of course, Papa probably moving on. Plenty of money in the cap there. Probably half the cap's left over now. So we can probably bring someone in or buy a couple of developers. But Corey Horsburgh should really look at that and say, I can be the next man up. You know, he's an origin player. He's been in the system. He's played in the grand final. So he knows how to prepare for a big game. He's got the respect from his coach. He needs to really, you know, it's an opportunity for him to step up and be that next enforcer. They're always looking for the post-Papa plan. I think Big Red and then a couple of good signings around him.
3: Yeah, maybe you're right. Maybe we don't have to look too far. You know, that we've got young Noah, of course, who's been very good. He might develop into that style of player later on once he gets over his injury and back on the park. And then that New South Wales Cup side, you know, guys like Clydesdale and a couple of other big forwards that were out there, but only youngsters, you know, that just need first-grade football, you know, that might be where Canberra goes. Rick's used his youngsters before and, you know, even Uta and we just seen running out there now as the forwards make their way up for their warm-up. You know, there's a couple of guys there that certainly could go on and become that next man up. So, look, there's probably opportunity for a few of those blokes down the list.
2: He's been primarily known as a bench player, but is it time that Adam Mariota steps up and becomes that genuine starting prop forward in the NRL?
3: Yeah, why not? He's, you know, Mariota's been great this year. He's really performed, and he's

0: He suits the modern game too.
1: He does.
0: He's mobile. He's athletic. He's mobile. He's good with his hands. I just think he's someone who could start to, rather than being that 25, 30-minute player, he's someone who could become that 50, 60-minute sort of guy for the Raiders.
1: Yeah, look, I think he's the type of player we're talking about. He gets his opportunity, and we've seen, from what we've seen of him so far, he's up to it. Rick's been very careful with some of these youngsters, and we know, like, he's been very slow at introducing them, and then, you know, gives them a little bit and a little bit more down the track, and then a little bit more, and slowly gets them around to, you know, being used to first grade day in, day out, and getting in the grind. And it's always been, I think, something foremost in his head, you know, with not trying to spoil these guys too much when they're young, because, you know, if you all of a sudden put the pressure on, they have a bad one, well, you know, a bad one can become a bad five or six. You know, he's pretty careful in that way.
0: I think of two things when I think of Adam Mariota back in the day. He's been in first grade for quite a few years now. One, I interviewed him after his debut when I was down there doing the ground level stuff, and he only played a handful of minutes. He actually came on as the 18th player due to players being ruled out concussion. But the other thing I remember, it's interesting, you were talking to Jace from the Raiders earlier about ball boys and ball girls. Do you remember who the Raiders ball boy was during those COVID years where they couldn't actually have a proper ball boy or ball girl? They had to use one of their players.
1: Mariota.
0: It was Adam Mariota.
1: Yes.
0: I remember that because he was the world's biggest ball boy.
1: Yes, that's right.
0: I remember being down there, and it's the only time I've ever been physically intimidated
1: by a
0: ball boy. But he did a great job back then. He's doing a great job now, and we'll just go back down to Nick at ground level for Metal Mart.
2: Yeah, I mean, I can't believe we never spoke about Mariota in those calculations. You're totally right. He's a prop forward. Of course, he's learned from the best in his mate, Josh Papalihi. But the Turkish cowboy that can't be stopped, the old Emre Guler, had the fastest play the ball in the club. And now I can confirm that Ari Mariota has the fastest play the ball in the forwards in the club. So watch for him to get those quick play the balls to get that nice second phase play. And you're right, he's probably going to be starting to mould to be a start. I'd love to see Mariota starting for a good solid couple of weeks to see how he handles it.
0: It's interesting, the Turkish cowboy that can't be stopped. I'm not sure if he's playing today for the Dragons.
1: Maybe he has been stopped.
0: I think he has been. But
1: can't see him out there.
0: No, maybe he's...
1: Oh, there he is.
0: Oh, no, there he is. There he is. He is the Turkish cowboy that can't be stopped. The Broncos certainly haven't been able to stop him today.
2: I tell you one thing I like to stop is that haircut he's carrying. I tell you what, it's a shocker, isn't it?
0: It's a little bit better today. I think he's had something resembling a trim old Emre, but...
1: It's starting to go grey.
0: Yes. Wait till he starts to go bald, and he's only got the bit at the back. But
2: it's the Eastern European in him, mate.
0: Yeah, the Dragons up 30 points to 14 over the Brisbane Broncos. No, I did not get that the wrong way around. 30 points to 14 on the Harvey Norman scoreboard up there at Suncorp Stadium as the Broncos go on the attack here. But they're going to have to score plenty of points very, very quickly. Phil Small and Raiders fans, when you're riding every hit up and cheering every line break, make sure your home celebrations are up to the game. Jim Murphy has a top-shelf selection of wines, cold beers and spirits ready to go.
1: And with choices smoother than a Kayo Week sidestep, they'll help you pick the perfect drop for any occasion. So stock up, throw on your jersey and raise a glass to the green machine. Jim Murphy, enjoy the good times.
0: Yeah, drink responsibly. It's a great store just to wander around and just spend a little bit of a Sunday afternoon and just peruse the options.
1: Yeah, you can part with some hard-earned in places like that very quickly.
0: Oh, that's all right. As long as you're going to enjoy it.
1: Yeah, you will.
0: Or you're going to wear, or whoever you're buying it for is certainly going to enjoy it. But yeah, get down to Jim Murphy. Enjoy the good times. We need to go to another break here at GIO Stadium. We're about 25 minutes away from kickoff. It's the Raiders versus the Cowboys, round 13 of the NRL, right here on Mix 106.3.
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12: Welcome back to Mix 106.3's coverage of the Raiders versus the Cowboys, round 13 of the NRL. A couple of stats for you, Smalley. The Raiders have lost their last seven in a row against the North Queensland side. Do we read too much into that?
13: Seven's a lot. That's an amazing stat. I didn't realise that it had been seven games since we've actually beaten the Cowboys.
12: Seven in a row, combination of obviously games up there, games down here. I remember when we did the Gimme Five, the marathon that we did from the Westfield Belconnen. I remember we called the Cowboys game that night from shopping centre, and the Cowboys right. Got them on that occasion. But the Raiders have struggled against the Cowboys. I think it was early last season. Nick, you might remember this one, but was it early last year where the Raiders went up there and nearly beat them, and Xavier either didn't pass or something along those lines?
14: Yeah, that was round three. We copped that game and we probably should have won. And that was Xavier there with his whole family watching, and they were filming that documentary. Remember that documentary that came out?
12: Yep.
14: Still there on K, you can watch it. So there was a lot of heaviness around that. That was round three, and they've been a bit of a bogey side. When we went on to make the grand final in 2019, they beat us out of nowhere, and it was it'd always be a tough ground. The old Stockland Stadium, to go and win up there, it was really muggy. We could never acclimatise. And the same, the Cowboys had come here now cold and never acclimatised, but... now they've seemed to have worked it out, especially when you've got an old Canberra boy who's their coach. So I don't know whether they trained in the cool room over there at the club, because there's no training in singlets at night doesn't really work because it's so warm up there. But anyway, they know how to win in Canberra.
13: Well, there's a few things pointing to this afternoon. I mean, if that's one of them.

0: 7 in a row. We've had an awful home record. We've had an awful Sunday afternoon record, an awful TV record. And that's all the case again today.
1: Well, I've got two more for you. The Canberra side have won just 4 of their last 14 NRL games. Meanwhile, North Queensland, they're flying 8 of 10. It's concerning.
0: That's a big stat.
1: It's concerning. Nick, have you been able to catch anything that's caught your attention during the Canberra Raiders warm-up this afternoon?
2: Yeah, AJ, surprisingly relaxed. There's a lot of joking and carrying on. I've seen them more intense than this for bigger kind of occasions, but they're quite relaxed. Hopefully that's a sign of things to come. They're not too nervous. I'm looking at Ethan Strange now, and he's just quite transparent on Wednesday. If I can say the word, he's a little bit like rats, if you know what I mean. He just doesn't really get overwhelmed by any occasions. He's oblivious to any pressure, and hopefully he backs up. And they always say it's 48 hours after the Origin win where you can really go on and you don't feel the bumps and bruises anymore. So look for him to step up. And I had a bit of a moment last night toing and froing with Hudson Young, and he's really fired up for a big game. He's going to take today personally. He's really grateful for the support he's had in his career. He's had an emotional jersey presentation during the week with his parents. Huge win on Wednesday night as well. He's had some things in his life change as well for the positive. And he's looking to just really come out with the shackles off. And I really think he's going to have a man of a match performance this afternoon.
1: Yeah, congratulations to Hudson Young. 150 NRL games. Would probably be closer to 200 if he didn't have so many visits to the judiciary. But
2: Absolutely, AJ. Yeah. Absolutely. Well, it's the aggression that he's had. He's always been an aggressive player.
1: It's part of his game.
2: And that's what you need in the modern era. It's not about size anymore. It's about the athletic body with aggression. And he's channeled that in the right way. And hopefully he can bring that aggression tonight with his big cowboy forwards. Looking to come here and get the win. Because they, like we said before, they know how to do that so well. But just looking at their patterns now, they look pretty good. I'm looking forward to Ethan Sanders, of course, the journey of him, the evolution of him. He needs to have a big game as well, a kicking game, because you want to see Ethan Strange with not too much responsibility to just be that ball runner, as we saw on Wednesday night. It shows if you get a nice, good, dominant, connecting half, getting the team around, kicking to the corners, it allows him to just really free him up and play at his strength. And the sooner we can get Ethan Strange doing what he did on Wednesday night in a green jumper, the better for us.
0: It was the perfect blueprint, wasn't it? I mean, when you look at the way that, you know, how Ethan Strange was used in that State of Origin and how clear he took most of the responsibility and directed, and Strange, it just opened Strange up. I mean, if Sanders can become that type of halfback for us, I think, you know, this combination goes a long way to being one of our best. So, you know, we've had a couple of good sixes and sevens over the years. That match up north, for those people interested, with 1 minute to go on the Harvey Norman scoreboard, it is the Dragons 30, Brisbane 20. Brisbane have just got a back-to-back set of six inside the Dragons 10 and now have a penalty right in front. They'll run the football, but there's only some 46, 45 seconds left on the clock and it's counting down.
1: Yeah, Gutho on the sideline, he's giving
0: corrections. Very animated.
1: Yeah, very animated. Might be carrying a bit of an injury there, King Gutho, but looks like the Dragons are going to get the victory up there at Suncorp Stadium. The other thing that concerns me about this game at hand today between the Raiders and the Cowboys is that the Cowboys have scored 94 more points than the Canberra Raiders so far this season. So we know they can put on points. It's interesting, the young man who's down there taking the practicing his conversions for the Cowboys, Jake Clifford, very, very nearly ended up at the Canberra. Ended up the Canberra Raiders. I think one of our sister radio networks even announced that he had been signed. I know there was a post that went up at some point, and it's interesting. And he's had a really good year. He was in contention for the Queensland State of Origin side to cover for his injured teammate Tom Dearden. But the Cowboys, they do have a few outs today. They've got no Jeremiah Nene, no Braden Burns, Sony Luke. Obviously, Reuben Cotter's out after, as we mentioned earlier, after his State of Origin duties, and, of course, no Tom Dearden. But the Raiders do have it all ahead of them. We are 15 minutes away from kickoff here at GIO Stadium. The crowd starting to build nicely. 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
13: Welcome back to Raiders on Mix. It's the Raiders versus the Cowboys, round 13 of the NRL. An absolute must-win game for the Green Machine this afternoon, Phil Small.
14: Yes, certainly a must-win at this time of the year. You need to start to get a roll on, as the Dragons have this afternoon. Their 15-game losing streak is officially over. They have defeated the Broncos, 30 points to 26 on the Harvey Norman scoreboard.
13: Yeah, congratulations to Dragons fans. I'm not going to say anything to Broncos fans.
15: No.
13: Deal with it. But
14: Who cares?
13: I'm not a big fan
14: after what they did to us in the finals last year.
13: I'd forgotten about that.
14: I don't want to remind anyone.
13: I'm going to repress that memory as we go down to ground level for Nick, who's about to tell us the Broncos are his second favourite team.
15: Yeah, suck on that one, the Broncos fans. I tell you, we don't care about that, but... Look, I don't want to be negative Nelly here, but you mentioned, we've spoken about, which is quite alarming, we're 1 from 5 at home this year. But if you calculate the two finals games, the Broncos lost and the Sharks lost, we're 1 and 7. So that means Canberra people rocking up in the last, say, 8 games of rugby league, you've only seen one win, and that was against the Storm this year.
14: Yeah, they're still turning up, though, which is great. Canberra faithful are certainly here this afternoon. I think we're going to see another decent crowd, and given that it's a holiday Monday too, and got two of those in a row, there's the referee for this afternoon's game. And
15: isn't it a public holiday for you every day now, Swally?
14: Yeah, for some.

0: Do you get the Canberra public holidays and the New South Wales public holidays?
1: I don't have holidays.
2: His whole life's a holiday now, mate. He's a retirement. Well, living down the coast. He's got a pool sitting out the front there, and life's great down Malua Bay.
0: He's working right now.
1: No good sitting out the front. Yeah, well, doing a little bit of work at the moment. Ashley Klein is the referee this afternoon.
0: He is. Ashley Klein's
1: can't wait for that one.
0: Yeah, Ashley Klein's the referee.
1: Will he overrule the bunker this afternoon? Is that what make that my bold prediction?
0: Well, if he does, that hopefully it goes the Raiders' way. But speaking of bold predictions, it is time to do our bold predictions. You can see a video version of it, thanks to Sammy, up on our Mix 26.3 socials on Instagram and Facebook. But Nick, at ground level, I'll go to you for your bold prediction first for Still Canberra.
2: Yeah, so just to echo what that wonderful social media post, what the wonderful Rose put up just before. I spoke about it all game.
0: Sammy Rose.
2: Yeah, I like to call her Rose. She's definitely a Rose, a nice petite Rose. Hudson Young, I think he's fired up. He's going to really wind up and really be inspiring this afternoon in front of the Channel 9 cameras. I'm going to back two tries for Hutto. He can find a try line, a couple of those big ball slams that he does, and then a man of the match performance to really just to win the afternoon, Hudson, on game 150 for him.
0: All right. Phil Small?
1: Yes, I'm going Canberra win 10+, and Kaya Weeks to score 2 in doing so.
0: All right. I'm going to take the Canberra Raiders to win by 13 or more, and one of my favourite players, Sav Tamale, to get himself a double. He's been a bit rocks or diamonds so far this season. I think we're going to see plenty of diamonds from the Raiders left winger, Sav Tamale. It's interesting, too, the Canberra Raiders had a far longer warm-up than the Cowboys. I don't know if you noticed, Smalley, but the Cowboys came out after the Raiders, but they were also the first one in the sheds.
1: Yeah, a little bit cold.
0: Well, I'm hoping
1: they might have the heater on in there.
0: I'm hoping that's the case.
1: All inside and all sat around the heater and warming up their hands.
0: This feels like a real danger game for the Canberra Raiders this afternoon. I know that the Cowboys have been really good this year. As I mentioned before, they've won.
1: It's an important game for Canberra, really, when you look at what they've got ahead.
0: They've won.
1: You know, they've got the Roosters on Friday night.
0: They do. They've got a 5-day turnaround for that one. The Cowboys have won 8 of 10. The Raiders have won 4 of 14. But the Canberra Raiders do go in as favourites.
1: Yeah.
0: And which is really interesting considering the Raiders' home form this season has been pretty, pretty ordinary. But the North Queensland side line up like this afternoon at fullback. Once I bring up the team,
1: have a look at mine there.
0: Yeah, I was going to say, I've got the team sheet in front of me, but there have been changes. Yeah, I should have just gone to that one. But at fullback for the Cowboys is Scott Drinkwater, the wingers, Murray Tolonghi and Zach Labor, the centres, Jackson Perdue and Tom Chester. Liam Sutton, he's only played a couple of games of first grade, as the 5'8". Jake Clifford is the halfback in jersey number 7 in the front row. Thomas McKayley playing his 100th NRL game today. Smalley, I'll give you one guess how many tries he scored.
1: None.
0: Exactly. Holds the current NRL record holder for the most games played without a four-pointer. Please don't let it be this afternoon. The other front rower, Jason Tamalolo. The hooker, Reid Marnie. In the back row, Helen Lukey and Sam McIntyre. Matt Lodge comes into the starting side in jersey number 16 to lock the scrum. The rest of the bench is Griffin Neame in jersey number 15, Cohen Hess in 17, Robert Derby in 18, Ethan King in 19, Xavier Kerisk in jersey 20, and Wuremu Greg in jersey 21. Be interesting to see how Coach Tom Payton does use that bench this afternoon. A lot of outside backs with Robert Derby and Ethan King both being wingers. Phil Small, how do the Canberra Raiders line up this afternoon?
1: The Green Machine line up this way from the back. It's Kyo Weeks in the number one jumper. The wingers, Tamale and Savage in the centres. Sebastian Chris comes back and Matty Tomoko was there with him. The halves combination back from State of Origin, Ethan Strange. Ethan Sanders joining him in the halves up front. Horsburgh, Starling, Tarpany. Hudson Young, also back from Blues camp, playing game 150 in the back row, along with Zach Hosking and Dane Laurie joining the back three this afternoon. The bench makeup: Owen Paddy, Adam Ariotta, Morgan Smithy, Jed Stewart, Chevy Stewart, and Jordan Utah. And the coach is, of course, Ricky Stewart.
0: I wouldn't mind seeing Jordan Utah get some minutes again this afternoon. I thought he was really good.
1: He was great.
0: 13 minutes stint.
1: He can only, I think, the main reason he was, we didn't see many minutes from him last week, I was told, was because you have to play less than 15 to qualify you for the New South Wales Cup for the following day. They played the next day and they wanted him to play.
0: It's an interesting theory.
1: Yeah.
0: Ricky Stewart only used 3 of his subs last week too. Chevy Stewart, and a couple of the other boys didn't get on the field. I know Kobe Black was one of them, but
1: well, we thought at one stage that Chevy Stewart was going to be the replacement.

0: Eyes are that big, you could dead set screen a movie off them. Running, I hate to be one-on-one with him. We've been talking about the evolution of post-pop-up. We spoke about Mariota. He's going to be in there too, big Jordan Utes, though, because he's signed long-term. He's going to be a future man here at the Raiders as well.
1: Yeah, Jordan Uta, who's 19th man for the Raiders, but still could potentially be used. It's interesting. We've seen a lot of coaches this year use players 1 through or on the bench, 14 through 17. Laurie Daly, not the case the other night. Everyone would have thought that Daniel Saifidi would have been one of the players that would play, and he didn't get out there. Was it Jacob Saifidi? Yeah. One of the Saifidis.
2: One of the Saifidis. Yeah, that was interesting from Laurie, an interesting tact. And well, look, I suppose when all of a sudden Queensland were a man down, they seem to have the legs, New South Wales. And as the game is being played at the moment, if you've got the football and you've got the momentum, you can save some carrots for later on.
1: He did, of course, they were able to use 5 players off the bench after Tolu Kola got knocked out in that game and was able to put Casey McLean in there, but saved Matt Burton.
2: Oh, they looked good, Casey McLean, too.
1: He did. He looked very strong. Everyone's been talking about whether or not Ethan Strange is going to get selected. Casey McLean's probably put his name forward to start in game 2.
2: Yeah, why not? I was a little bit disappointed in Crichton's performance. I thought he made a couple of mistakes, a couple of errors, as he has.
1: That's the worst game I've ever seen Brian Toto play, too,
2: and,
1: by the
2: yes,
1: way.
2: Yes, and I was about to touch on him as well. I didn't think much of his game as the Cowboys come out to the jeers of the crowd.
1: Yeah, the North Queensland Cowboys, 8 of their last 10, one of the form sides of the competition, but they are missing some players today. No Tom Dearden, no Reuben Cotter, a couple of their State of Origin stars, but they do welcome back Murray Taulagi from injury.
2: Well, of course, we see Matt Lodge out there, a bit of a club journeyman. And
1: if he gets to one more club, he'll share the NRL record with Blake Green.
2: Well, we were talking earlier about, you know, forwards and front rowers and whether there's a role for the traditional front rower. He's one of them. You know, he's been around for a long time and he only knows one way, and that's straight ahead with the ball in hand. So, you know, maybe there is, certainly when the stocks get a little bit thin, they start to look to players like that. Here's the Viking clap.
1: As we get the Viking clap here, this crowd's built up really nicely. I'd say probably
2: big crowd on the far side.
1: What would you say, 14,000, 15,000 potentially in this afternoon?
2: Yeah, I would suspect at least.
1: I know my Oztag team's out here for a little bit of a post-season celebration and no doubt probably still in the car because they're running late for everything.
2: And here come the green machine. And Hudson Young leading the side out in game 150.
1: Raiders wearing the predominantly green home strip this afternoon. Yeah, the crowd really has built up. There's green everywhere. Not a lot of North Queensland supporters here this afternoon. Of course, it is a long way to go. But down in that southern bay on the far side of the field, on the eastern side of the
2: not
1: the
2: a lot
1: ground.
2: Going on.
1: No, there's a lot of empty seats down in that area.
2: You pumped, Nicholas, down on the sideline?
0: I am very pumped, especially after that. And you mentioned some family there, AJ. I've got some family in a box tonight as well. So plenty of people around. It's a big afternoon for rugby league in the nation's capital. Let's get it on.
2: So Kaya Weeks has the ball placed. The Raiders will be kicking off, running from left to right as you look out from the Western Grandstand side of GIO Stadium. And just waiting on referee Klein to blow time on. There it is in the background, and the ball falls off the tee. So a full start.
1: Bit of an anti-climax there. It's all right, they still got the green machine song going.
2: So he replaces it, and away we go. Players underway, and he drives it down into Cowboys territory. It's taken all the way back there. A pass to the left-hand side to Matt Lodge, who charges up with the ball tucked under his arm up into the Raiders' defence. He goes. He's taken there by Matty Tomoko with the assistance of Hudson Young. They go to the left-hand side to Tom Malolo. His first touch of the afternoon. Up to the 20. Cowboys end of the park. He'll play it just to the left-hand side of his uprights. Away to the left they go once again. Well, that's Tom Malolo now with the ball. So not sure who had it earlier, but he takes it up. And a gain of about 5 metres as they look to try and spread the ball a little bit on that occasion. The Cowboys, they got it out to almost out to the winger. It was taken there by, well, it was Michaela. He was standing out pretty wide. Now they come back to the centre of the park. About 10 short of halfway Cowboys side as it goes to Clifford for the kick. And he puts in a bit of a short stab, which falls to Kaya Weeks inside his 20. He motors out to the 30, and away goes Kaya Weeks. He's all grabbed and dragged and finally put on the deck about 10 short of halfway. It was a great opening run there from Kaya Weeks. To the left-hand side of the ruck they go. It's Sap Tamale with the football, and he stutters a little bit as he comes to the Cowboys' defence. He's held about 5 metres.

0: short of the halfway stripe. Away to the right-hand side to Corey Horsburgh, and Big Red just puts the head down and charges into the Cowboys defence and also into Cowboys territory. Now back to the open side to Tarpany, who takes it inside the 40 for the Green Machine. He's about 39 metres out when he finally plays it. Through the hands they go. It goes over the far side there to Hudson Young. He stands in the tackle about 10 metres in from touch on the Eastern Grandstand side of the field. It is the last coming up for the Green Machine. Sanders puts it in the air over on the far side. The chase is on. 10 metres out from the Cowboys line. Oh, touched by the Cowboys. Betty Tomoko has the ball and has a try to open the account in fine style for the Green Machine. First try of the afternoon for Tracks Adventure Gear and Phillip, and Canberra on the Harvey Norman scoreboard lead 4 points to nil.
1: Yeah, once again, the Raiders get off to a fast start in a game. Matty Dimoko gets his third try of the season, and the Raiders up 4 points to nil early on the Harvey Norman scoreboard after a mistake on the far side from the Cowboys at the southeastern side of the ground. And the Raiders, red-hot start as we go to Raider Nick at ground level for Metal Mart.
2: Yeah, you mentioned the Raiders capitalising from a mistake. That's what you've got to do. The top four teams make you pay when you make errors coming out of your own end. And the Raiders did that time through Matty T. And, of course, that'll do a lot for his confidence. So we all know that it can get into his head and go a bit quiet after a mistake or two. But to score early like that and to just encompass that energy, it's a great start for the Green Machine. 3 minutes in, first try in the set of six, just like last week, though.
1: Yeah, just exactly like last week with a try in the opening couple of minutes. But I think they looked really switched on at the start of this game. It was the Cowboys winger there. I think it was young Zach Laybutt came up with the error, and Matty Timoko just scoops it up. Of course, Matty Timoko started the season in New South Wales Cups, found his way back into first grade, and his form's been outstanding since then. And he gets a try. Oh, no, here we go.
3: Here we go.
1: There's
3: in the bunker.
1: Liam Kennedy. We go to the bunker for Jim Murphy.
3: So we're going to go looking for something here, as is normally the case.
1: They're going to get Sav, I reckon, for taking out the kicker. He's just going for the ball.
3: He's playing for the football, but he's got eyes for the ball. He's looking at the ball. Looking at the ball.
1: They'll take it off him.
3: Goes up for the ball.
1: He hasn't touched it.
3: No.
1: Once it goes to this, once they blow time, it generally results in no try. Well, he's gone for the football.
3: We've got the bunker?
1: Yeah, we've got the... I'm not sure if we've got the bunker feed here.
4: About 8
3: in,
4: so,
3: is it? Oh, it's not a try. It's going to be one of those afternoons at the office, is it? Klein has awarded the penalty to the Cowboys, and they kick for touch in the Eastern Grandstand side of the field. A good touch finder too from Clifford, almost down to, well, 10 metres short of halfway. The tap restart from the Cowboys. Back up the halfway they come, and Canberra, for the first time this afternoon, need to do a little bit of defensive work. It's Chester with the ball, plays it. Away to the left-hand side of the ruck go the Cowboys, and just looking for an inroad as they make it into Green Machine territory, but only just. 42 metres out to the left of the ruck, it goes to Tom Malolo. Charges forward, and they hang on for dear life. Canberra inside the 30, and he's finally put on the deck by two defenders. Tarpany with the assistance of Laurie Lodge. Gave it on the outside. Had support there too, and I think it might have been Sam McIntyre, who's been grounded 22 metres out from dummy half. Marnie gave it away. Found Drinkwater. Through the hands they go to the left-hand side, and then work it back into Drinkwater, who looks to his right-hand side, and he's got Sutton there in support, but really nowhere to go because there were Green Machine jumpers everywhere. Last coming up for the Cowboys, right in front of the Canberra sticks. Clifford runs across field, links up with his fullback there in Drinkwater. It rebounded off a Raiders boot, and the referee has found a knock-on here, has he? Now, Canberra were thinking about making a challenge there. Sap Tamale standing with his hands on his hips. That's not back.
1: That's not back. That's the referee seeing something I'm not.
3: Another interesting one. Scrum to be set. That's a Cowboys put in. So A great opportunity here for the Cowboys. They spread it to the left-hand side. Matt Lodge, who was standing off, just takes it up into the Green Machine defence. He goes 12 metres out, right in front of the Canberra sticks. Plays it to Marnie, who gave it away on the right-hand side. Found Tom Malolo, who is free running back into the Raiders' ruck. He goes, carries a couple of defenders with him right in front of the uprights. About 2 metres out, it's the Cowboys on the charge. It goes to Clifford, looks back on the inside. He's got support there too, but the Green Machine answer in defence and plenty of numbers over there. 2 metres in from, out from the Canberra line. Back to Clifford. He gave it to the left-hand side of the ruck and found McIntyre. He's felled about 8 metres out to left-hand side of the sticks. Marnie runs from dummy half. Gave it to Matt Lodge. Oh, he only had to reach out. He was almost over the line. Plays it back to Marnie. Gave it away to Clifford. Looks on the outside. He had support there too. Well read by the Raiders' defence. It was on the last, and they have held on this occasion and kept the Cowboys out.
1: Yeah, they did a really good job there, the Raiders defensive line, to keep the Cowboys out. Matt Lodge went incredibly close to scoring. I think you're right, Small. If he just put his arm out, I think he might have got there. But the Raiders, they survive 12 metres out from their own line with the footy.
3: So the Green Machine back with the ball, short of their own 20. It was Tamale as they go to the right hand side. Oh, Laurie had to, well, he ducked under a high one there and gets up and plays it anyway. 22 metres out. Now they go to the right-hand side. Corey Horsburgh, a good run and a gain of about 10 metres, about 20 short of halfway. Canberra's side plays it to Starling. Gave it to Strange. Dummied on the outside. Took on the Cowboys' defence. Pushed away from the first. Ducked under the second. Still going, Ethan Strange. They finally put him on the deck about 40 metres out from his own line. 10 short of halfway. Zach Hosking with the ball. He tried to back through the tackle of two Cowboys defenders, but nowhere to go for him. And he's put back on his own 40. On the last, coming up for Canberra's. They go to the left-hand side here to Sanders. Gets the kick into the far side of the field there and taking it, I think it was Talangi, was it, over on the far side, just trying to pick up who's over there at the moment. It might have actually been Leigh Butt, who has been felled in a solid tackle. 28 metres out from his own line. Back to the centre of the park. Oh, another big shot. It was a big hit too. I think it came from Dane Laurie. Very physical stuff. Now they go to the left-hand side. Little dummy from the Cowboys, but Canberra again up in numbers, led by Ethan Strange, along there with Hosking and also Corey Horsburgh. To the right-hand side go the Cowboys. 10 short of halfway. Taking it forward was McKaylee. He's about 5 metres short of the halfway stripe. Now Tom Malolo back on the angle. He runs straight at, it was Laurie who went down low and grabbed him around the bootlaces. On the last, Clifford with a kick to the far side. Tamale's under it. He's about 5 metres out from his own line. Takes the ball, puts a foot back and then takes off. Almost beats the first. Good run from Tamale down to his own 20. 10 in from touch on the eastern grandstand side of the park. Matty Tomoko, who's already found the Cowboys' line for that disallowed try, just takes them on about 28 metres out from his own line. Hudson Young gave it on the outside. Kyo Weeks looks up, pushes away from the first, takes on the second, tried to get away there, but wriggles as he takes an extra couple of metres almost down to the 40. Now it's Strange. Back on the inside, gave it to Zach Hosking. Had his legs chopped out from under him, short of his own 40. Out of dummy half goes Tommy Starling. Dummied one way, went the other, took them on into Cowboys territory. On the last, it comes to Sanders. He'll get the kick in. Underneath it is Drinkwater, 10 metres out. Oh, Laurie's there as well. It's a contest for the ball. It's come loose. It's popped up here for the Cowboys. Hudson Young is there to make the kick. It'll be a Cowboys footy back on the 10.
1: Yeah, potential Alexander Watson insulation play of the game. A couple of sets back there. Dane Laurie, massive hit from him on one of the Cowboys players. It's interesting that Dane Laurie, 86 kilos playing lock forward for the Raiders, and looking at Matt Lodge out there, I reckon he's probably giving up about 35 kilos to his opposite number.
3: McKaylee down in background with a trainer. He's getting some attention to, looks like, a leg injury down there as Taolungi takes it forward. Down towards halfway he goes. Stands in the tackle of Hosking and finally plays it to Marnie, to Lodge. He just charges up the centre, tries to bash away from the first attempt of tackle. It was Tommy Starling, so it was little man on big man, and the little man wins as they go to the right hand side. Oh, Matty Tomoko, solid hit there on Drinkwater. We've seen some real physical stuff from Canberra in defence as they go to Clifford on the right hand side. He gets the kick away. Underneath it, over on that far side of the field, is Sav Tamale. He takes it beautifully. 10 metres out from his own line, 5 in from touch on the eastern grandstand side of the park. On the Harvey Norman scoreboard, 9 minutes gone. It's the Cowboys nil, Canberra nil, as Canberra bring it forward almost out to their own 20.
1: Yeah, the Raiders really doing a little bit tough here, trying to work it out of their own territory. The Cowboys at the moment, I think they're winning the field position battle, but Good strong kick here on the end of this set from the Raiders will get them where they need to be.
3: Ethan Strange gave it away to Zach Hosking. He tried to duck under the tackle there of the Cowboys defence. 30 metres out from his own line. 20 and from touch on the Western Grandstand side of the park. They go the open. This is Weeks. Oh, he floats one on the far side there. Zap Tamale off and away down the touchline on the Eastern Grandstand side. They hold him up in the tackle. Tried to push him back towards the touchline, but he held strong short of halfway. Plays the football to Tomoko. Gave it away here to Sanders. He's going to put the kick in the air. Underneath it over on the far side there is Drinkwater. Inside his own 20. Now he flings the pass to the left-hand side. It was a floater of about 15, 20 metres. It found its

0: mark. The Cowboys are back with the football, 22 metres out from their own line on the sideline for Metalmart. Let's go down to Raider Nick.
1: Yeah, real quality start to this game with that defensive effort from the Raiders. They must have got a call from Ricky to start really intense. But what about Dane Laurie? Absolutely folding blokes in the middle.
0: So the Cowboys trying to work out from their own 30, and again some solid defence coming from Canberra. They're up very quickly there on Taulagi, who had nowhere to go. He's caught 10 metres short of halfway. He gets up and plays it to Marnie. He gave it away, found support in Tom Malolo. They go through the hands of the Cowboys and make it down to halfway before the Canberra defence, led by Matty Tomoko, again make the tackle. To the right they come here. Tom Malolo threw the ball back to Marnie. He found support back on his inside, and all of a sudden the Cowboys make their way down to the Canberra 40, but it is the last coming up for the visitors as Purdue rolls over and plays it to Marnie, who gave it away to the right-hand side to Clifford. Standing underneath it is Kyle Weeks, inside his own 10, takes the football and beats the first tackle. He's still got a couple of Cowboys defenders in front. Oh, now he tries to motor away from them. He was grabbed from behind and then ridden into the ground, but again, some great work from the Canberra number one, who gets up slowly. They play it to the left-hand side, six again on the background. It's Hudson Young, flicked the ball back on his inside and found Sanders. Does a bit of a dance with the Cowboys defence. Up towards halfway goes the Canberra number seven before he's finally held. Now they come back the open. Tarpany belted away from the first, gave it to Tommy Starling. Shot it there to Hudson Young. David on the outside, put the fend in. Inside the 40, Cowboys in. Matty Tomoko with another touch. Inside the 30, he goes. Still going, Tomoko. Good stuff down to the 20. 15 in from touch. Eastern Grandstand side of the park. Canberra on a raid. Back the open side they go. Corey Horsburgh belted away from the first. Has another go. Big red is held. 15 metres out from the Cowboys' try line. Now it's Starling. Darts from dummy half. Grubber into the end goal. Hudson Young's there. He can't reach it. The ball has been played at. The Cowboys have it in their own end goal area. The referee's blinded up. He wants to have a look, I think.
2: Yeah, there's a lot going on there. I'm not sure whether Hudson Young got taken out or not, but referee Ashley Klein certainly wants to have a look at something here. I don't think we've got ref audio or bunker audio at the moment, because the bunker brought to you this afternoon by Jim Murphy. Enjoy the good times.
0: So, just waiting to see Hudson Young. Where's the kick coming from the boot of Starling? Oh, we've got, yeah, there's a Cowboys player that has set himself in front of Hudson Young and has collected Hudson Young on the way through.
2: The Raiders' second phase play is really troubling the Cowboys so far in this football game. It's allowing them to sort of roll up the field, especially the last couple of sets.
3: Let's go, guys. Come on.
0: Well, all good, apparently. From the bunker.
2: Well, it's going to be a Raiders dropout. Oh, sorry, Cowboys dropout. Potentially Raiders football.
0: Sebastian Chris was down in back play there during that last passage of play. The trainer is out with him now. I'm not sure whether he's having the same problem as he may have had last week, but
2: he certainly looks to me like he's trying to stretch something. So he is getting back into position.
0: It's a short dropout coming from the Cowboys. It's coming down here. Oh, it's been knocked forward by the Cowboys, and well, he's offside that player, sure.
2: Well, I'm glad that the referee ruled that a knock-on, because the Raiders players didn't exactly dive on it with any urgency then.
0: Well, it was Labutt who went up, and I'm pretty sure there was a man in front of him when the ball came back down. Let's have another look. There, the ball comes off him, and, well, it's a Cowboys player onside.
2: Well, that's a penalty. And he's deliberately touched it too. He's dived on the footy.
0: Well, Canberra will get the ball because it's a scrum set 12 metres out from the Cowboys' line. Comes out Canberra's way. Sanders with it. Gave it back on the inside. He finds Horsburgh. Straightens up the attack for the Green Machine. 12 metres away from the Cowboys' try line. Still no score. We've got 28 minutes remaining in the first half. Tarpany comes back on an angle. Into the Cowboys' defence he goes. 2 metres short of the Cowboys' try line. To the left-hand side of the sticks. It's Dane Laurie with the ball. Gave it to Sanders. Through the hands. Oh, comes Weathan Strange. And then he pops the ball to his right-hand side. Sebastian Chris was there to accept it. He said, thank you very much. Well, Ethan Strange could have gone in himself, but Sebastian Chris has gone over to put the football down. Tri-time tracks adventure gear. I don't think it'll be a problem with this one. And Canberra on the Harvey Norman scoreboard, 4 points to nil, kick to go.
2: Yeah, Ethan Strange has already gone. You know what? I've got my try for the week here, Sebastian. You have one. Go over for a four-pointer. Sebastian Chris has now scored 3 tries in 3 weeks, having not scored for about the first 7 or 8 weeks of the season. And the Raiders, a bit of a reward for dominating this football game over the past 5 or 6 minutes of play. They go in and Ethan Strange will get himself

0: A nice little try assist, the beautiful little one-arm left-handed pass as we go down to Nick at ground level for Metal Mart.
1: Yeah, AJ, you mentioned that second phase player. That trial was built on that. The Raiders have been putting those offloads in the tackle. They offloaded three or four times in that last previous set to get them to march them down there. That was the formula from last year, turning in tackles, offloading the ball, building second phase play, and just going down there and doing the job. You mentioned Sebastian Creasy copped a knock earlier. It was just a bit of a, I think he got winded there. He copped a head to the belly. So he was just getting his breath back, jumped back into action to score that four-pointer. Great try for the Green Machine. They can't take this one off us for Pokes.
2: Sanders has the ball placed. He's 10 metres in from touch on the Western Grandstand side of the park. 21 metres out from the Cowboys line. He takes a look back across at the post. He'll try and bring it around from left to right. So Ethan Sanders, who's kicked very, very well, he's taking over the goal-kicking duties for the Green Machine. Moves in, hits it, brings it back around, but not back around enough. There you go. Put the mock on him. 4 points still on the Harvey Norman scoreboard.
0: Commentator's curse is undefeated, Smalley. But, yeah, good to see the Raiders getting some reward for what I feel like has been a really dominant period in this football game. They're troubling these big forwards for the Cowboys. I mentioned it before that the Raiders have got Dane Laurie playing lock forward, who's about 86 kilos. The Cowboys, I'm not sure what Matt Lodge is listed at, but he's that big old-school front rower, and he's the Raiders really, really running these big Cowboys forwards around. Thomas McKaylee, Tom, and Jason Taumalolo certainly on that 120-kilo mark as well.
2: He's got through a bit of work so far, Dane Laurie. He's looked great as the kickoff comes down to Sav Tamale over on the far side. He looked back to his right-hand side and finally finds Corey Horsburgh, who charges forward out to his own 10. He goes. He's felled by three Cowboys defenders almost right in front of his own uprights. Plays it to Starling. Gave it away there to, I think it's Tomoko, is it, with the ball. He motors forward down towards the 20. Gets up and plays it quickly as, again, Canberra with a little bit of latitude. Straight up the centre they go on this occasion. It was Tommy Starling with a typical Starling dart as Strange takes it forward. Floats a pass to Xavier Savage down the Western Grandstand side. Brings it back into the field to play a little bit more and runs back into the Cowboys' defence. Is hitting a solid tackle. 32 metres out from the Cowboys' try line. They go back the open. It was Laurie. Gave it away to Tarpany. Sanders shot it there to Kaya Weeks, who gave it to Matty Tomoko, who tries to motor away from the Cowboys' defence. Popped the pass on his outside and found Tamale standing there, who takes it down to the Cowboys' 20. Again, a play the ball from dummy half on the last. Oh, little flick there from Hudson Young. Now a kick through. Oh, it's bounced up here for Kaya Weeks. Plucked it out of the air and has placed it down for a four-pointer. Well, that came out of nothing. Try time tracks of Edgegear and Phillip. And on the Harvey Norman scoreboard, Canberra going to lead 8 points to nil with a kick to come.
0: Well, I hope you saw what happened there, Smalley, because I missed it. The Raiders had the football. Then all of a sudden, it ended up in Kaio Weeks' arms. I'm going to assume someone put in a little grubber kick as Kaio Weeks takes a little bow on the video on the little video graphic there. But it all started with a Xavier Savage run. Got the Cowboys onto the back foot. They got it over on the left-hand side. Hudson Young ended up with the footy, threw a little flick pass, and I think it was Sav Tamale put it on the toe, and it's just bounced up for Kaio Weeks. And
2: kicked it straight into his hand.
0: Yeah, it was a horrible kick.
2: Oh, no, he's kicked it's rebounded.
0: That's what's happened. That's what I've missed. Yeah. He's kicked it straight into Zach Laybutt's leg, and it's just rebounded straight up into Kaio Weeks' arms. Kaio Weeks won't score too many easier tries. That is Kaio Weeks, the Raiders' leading try scorer for season 2026, gets his eighth try of the season as we go to Nick at ground level for Metal Mart.
1: Yeah, AJ, put that down to the two wingers. Of course, that beautiful play there from Xavier Savage. The footwork was right in front of us here on the sideline. Was such a pleasure to watch. And then on that last play there, Sav actually called it to go blindside, and that's why Hudson went down there. Little kick, rebounded perfectly for Kaio there. What a try.
2: So Sanders with the ball placed, moves in, hits it. He tries to bring it around. It's waved away to the right-hand side of the upright. So two kicks a goal for Sanders, and he hasn't found the mark yet. 8 points to nil on the Harvey Norman scoreboard.
0: I got a little bit distracted, Smalley. I'm getting eyeballed by a Raiders fan just outside our box of all of it. What would you say, about 4 months old?
2: Yeah.
0: Yep.
2: If that.
0: Yep. I'm in a staring contest.
2: Cold afternoon for a little one that age.
0: Yeah, one of the Raiders' youngest fans.
2: Nice and rugged up, though.
0: Yeah. No, it's been a really good start from the Raiders. They've had a habit this year of getting the first points in the game and then not capitalising, and often coming up with an error straight after. But this time they've come up with more points.
2: He restarts from the Cowboys and they go down to Saptamali's side. He takes it, gave it away to Corey Horsburgh, runs across field, tries to straighten up the attack into the Cowboys defence he goes, and he's held about

0: 12 metres out from his own line. Tommy Starling from dummy half looks to his right and finds Joe Tarpanier, who carries it forward. Up into the Cowboys' defence he goes, and just over the 20, centre of the field, he plays it away to Horsburgh again with another touch, and he carries it forward another 10 metres. A good run from Big Red. 20 in from the eastern grandstand side of the park. Hudson Young puts on a little bit of a stutter and dances with the Cowboys' defence over there. He's held up in the tackle just short of halfway. Gets up and plays it to Starling, who gave it to Dane Laurie. Dummied on the outside. Oh, goes through an opening. He's got support both sides. Gave it back on the left-hand side. Tommy Starling, has he got the pace? Oh, yes, he has. Over underneath the uprights goes Tom Starling. Slams it down for another Green Machine four-pointer. Tri-time tracks adventure gear in Phillip. The Raiders are on fire.
1: Yeah, Dane Laurie, that speed through the middle of the field just goes straight past the big Cowboys forwards. He had support on the outside. He went to the inside to Tom Starling, and Tom Starling goes over for potentially his first. It is his first try of the season. Tom Starling officially off the nudie run for the Green Machine. It was the show and go from Dane Laurie. Went straight in between a couple of big Cowboys forwards there. He gave it to Tom Starling. He had Ethan Sanders looming up on the right. Tom Starling had to evade a little bit of an ankle tap there from one of the Cowboys players, but Dane Laurie, our Raider in focus, he's quickly becoming one of my favourite players, Smalley.
0: It was a good run after some solid defensive work from Dane Laurie early doors in this match. He has come up with a special one there, and Tommy Starling has been the recipient, and he's gone over right next to the uprights here, and, well, he slams it down a little bit.
1: He's done the Hudson Young. He's done the Hudson Young for Hudson Young's 150th game, and Tom Starling off the nudie run for the Green Machine as we go to Nick at ground level once again for Metal Mart.
2: Yeah, hopefully Sanders puts the 2 points on here, but I tell you what, to quote the great Ray Warren, this is better stuff from the Raiders, not just this game, but the season, as he converts the extra 2 points there. Raiders 14 points to nil on the Harvey Norman scoreboard. And I tell you what, though, Ricky just has a knack for finding these players and giving them the confidence to play out of position. We spoke about Dane Laurie's defensive efforts, is absolutely folding blokes in the middle, but with the ball busted straight through, set that try up. May have found a home there at 13, good old Dane Laurie.
1: Well, he owes us a post-game interview, Nick, after he a jovial little brush of Chris Coleman last week. So he owes us a post-game interview. You'll have to ask him about that. But so far, this is the Raiders in the last 5 minutes of football. Sebastian Chris, try, 12th minute. Kyle Weeks, try, 14th minute. Tom Starling, try, 16th minute. 3 tries in 4 minutes for the Green Machine.
0: Conversion for Bloomer's Lawyers. When life throws you a hospital pass, call Bloomer's Lawyers. And on the Harvey Norman scoreboard, 14 points to nil as the kickoff comes from the Cowboys. And again, it's Corey Horsburgh who brings the ball back up into the Cowboys' defence. He goes. He'll play it about 12 metres out from his own line. To the right-hand side, they go there to, I think it's Septimali with the football. He tries to dance around the Cowboys' defence. Is held down in the tackle. Right on the 20, plays it to Starling. Gave it to Tarpany. He shuffles forward up into the Cowboys' defence he goes. 30 metres, make it 20 short of halfway, where he finally plays it to Starling. Centre of the park, Gavin on his left-hand side. Hudson Young with the football, down towards the 40, Canberra's end. He's 10 short of halfway, held up in the tackle, finally plays it away to Starling, goes to Laurie. Now Sanders back on the inside, back on the angle with Zach Hosking. Takes it forward, just short of halfway, he's finally felled. Plays it on the last, as Sanders now takes the kick. He puts in a bit of a spiralling 1-2, coming down on Breckwater. Oh, it almost got away from him. He doubled back almost on himself as he took the football. Back out to the 20 goes the custodian for the Cowboys, and the number one jumper in Drinkwater as they go to the right-hand side of Laybutt. He tries to bust away from the Canberra defence, but they hold. 20 metres in from touch on the eastern grandstand side of the park. It's the Cowboys back with the football, but they trail by 14 points to nil. To the left-hand side go the Cows. Up to the centre they come. 10 short of halfway. The tackle's finally made there by Tarpany with the assistance of Starling. From dummy half, Reid Marnie puts in a little kick, a grubber for the far side of the field, but it bounces up in front of Kaya Weeks, who takes it 10 metres out from his own line. Back towards the Cows' defence he comes, looks up and sees a wall of them and takes the tackle 20 metres out. Now he plays it to Starling, gave it to Sebastian Chris, who works sideways, out into the Cowboys' defence he goes, over the 30, 20 short of halfway, Canberra's side of halfway too, as they work it to the left-hand side here, and it's Xavier Savage looking to get involved. Good run from him down towards the 40, just fighting with the Cowboys' defence. A bit of a sloppy play of the ball, but got away with it. Tarpany gave the ball away. It popped out to the left-hand side. It was taken by Sanders. Now it's with Zach Hosking. Saw an opening. He went up the centre. 42 metres away now from the Cowboys' try line. Canberra with the footy on the lead. It's Starling out of dummy half. They hold off as Starling takes it forward. Down to the 30. Cowboys end. Now it's
3: for last. Strange from dummy half. Gave it back to Sanders. He put the little chip one in. Up goes Drinkwater. Taken there by the Canberra defence in his own end goal. Well, they surround him. He got a pass away there. The Cowboys, well, a little bit of caution for the wind stuff from the Cowboys number one, but he got away with it, but it was all to no avail because the Cowboys have been grounded in the end goal area. It'll be a dropout from underneath the uprights. We've got some 19 minutes remaining in the first half.
1: Well, as if young Zach Labert hasn't had enough pressure from the Raiders this afternoon. His fullback put the pressure on him then with a pass. Even though he had about five or six Raiders players in front of him, the Cowboys will be desperate to get the football back from this short dropout.
3: So it is a short dropout, and it drops. Well, it only just dropped over the 10. It was taken there by Canberra, and, oh, we're going to knock on, have we?
1: They might. Sav here. He's not arguing. One might actually be a knock on.
3: Well, the ball was rolling across the ground. He went to pick up, and he's just had a little bit of a bobble, I think. So the Cowboys, a little bit lucky. Is that ball from the kick really? Well, it dropped inside the 10 and then rolled over the 10-metre line, and that was where the Canberra winger decided to try and pick it up, and it's only been a tiny little finger in there that's just knocked it forward. So the Cowboys will come back with it. They go to the left-hand side of the ruck and take it forward, almost out to their own 20. And
1: they've made some changes here to the Cowboys. Matt Lodge and Jason Taumalolo have both come from the field.
3: Yeah, another bit of a shuffle up with some 17.5 remaining in the first half. They need to find it, some spark of some kind. It's Reid Marnie calling the shots from dummy half and flicking him to the left-hand side. He's got support back on his inner two, and they now just rumble up towards the 40 at, well, Cowboys end of the field. 10 short of halfway, McKaylee, as he plays it away. Griffin Neame with the ball, and to the right-hand side go the Cowboys. That's Lukey with it, and he works it into Raiders territory. Down to the 40. He's about, 42 out. Now it goes to Drinkwater. Six again, says the referee. Oh, they flung it to the far side. Well, that looked like it was about a metre forward, and the crowd down in front of us had an even better sight.
1: Touchy was right there too.
3: So the Cowboys get away with it. 20 out from the Canberra line. Griffin Neame with the ball. Runs straight into Dane Laurie. Inside the 10 he goes. Tried to pop a pass. It's come loose. Well, the referees claim that there was a Canberra hand in there. So yeah, it is a penalty to the Cowboys right in front of the uprights.
1: Yeah, the Cowboys very lucky to still have that football. That pass out to the winger was at least a metre forward.
3: To the left they come to McIntyre. Charges up into the Raiders' defence he goes. He's held up almost over the try line, just to the left-hand side of the uprights. Marnie from dummy half gave it away to the right-hand side. He's got support there too, and McKaylee back towards the try line he goes. Almost over the line. I think it was Dane Laurie who was in underneath the footy. Now Marnie tries the same thing. Dane Laurie was there again, and I think he's held him up again. So back-to-back, it was Dane Laurie. And he's assisted with Kyo Weeks there on that occasion. So back out to the 10 for the Cowboys.
1: Thomas McKaylee nearly got his first try in the NRL.
3: So Griffin Neame now is in front of the Canberra uprights, 5 metres out. It's Marnie from dummy half. And a Canberra play just went flying down in back play as they work into the right-hand side. And, well, another 2 metres out from the Canberra line. But again, the defence is solid over on that far side. Hudson Young leading the way with Sanders. Grubber into the end goal. It bounces once, twice, three times. And they allowed to go over the dead ball line. They'll come back out to the 20. It'll be a Canberra restart from out there.
1: Yeah, great defensive set there from the Green Machine. And a wayward kick at the end from the Cowboys. I was just thinking to myself, the Raiders have really dominated this football game. It would have been a real shame if it had suddenly been 14 points to 6.
3: So down to the 30 go the Raiders through Tomale, and he's held up by the Cowboys defence. Centre of the park plays it to Sebastian Chris. He darts out of dummy half, ran straight into Griffin Neame, but got away from him and now takes it to within 10 of halfway. Plays it to Tom Starling. To the left-hand side it goes to Tomoko. Bell in the background, six again for the Green Machine as Tomoko takes it forward into Cowboys territory. Goes 45 out from the Cowboys line. Plays it to Starling. A referee says, no, wanted to play it again. So holds up play and does so as they work into the right-hand side. Corey Horsburgh popped the pass out there. It was snapped out of the air by Tommy Starling. Gave it away to Tarpany. Pushed away from the first. Pushed away from the second. Back to the centre he goes. Pirouetted out of another one. Still going Tarpany. About 22 metres out from the Cowboys' line. Thank you very much. Plays it to Tommy Starling. The short side. Strange. He looked to his right-hand side. Oh, ran in behind one of his own players. And the ball was knocked loose by the Cowboys, but it went backwards, so the Cows have come back up with it. Now bouncing out of tackles is Talangi. He got the pass away, and all of a sudden the Cowboys turn things around. 30 metres out from their own line, 20 short of halfway. It's the Cowboys with the football, but they trail. 14 points to nil on the Harvey Norman scoreboard. Back to the left-hand side to Laybutt, into Raiders territory he goes. 42 metres out, plays it away to the left come the Cowboys. Through the hands, they work it quickly over to this Western grandstand side. Dummy back on the inside. Now it's taken forward here by Sam McIntyre, who is standing on the wing. Don't know how he finished up out there, but he comes up with a foot, he plays it away to the right-hand side. It goes Drinkwater, gave it back on his outside, had support there in McKaylee. Back towards the uprights, Canberra's end he goes. 10 metres out from the try line, Marnie gave it on his left, found support there too. Oh, dummy on the outside there from Sutton. And then he reached out and placed the ball down over the line. It'll be a try to the Cowboys.
1: Yeah, Liam Sutton in just his third game of NRL gets his second try. The first one this afternoon for the Cowboys. The try for Trax Adventure Gear in Phillip for all your four-wheel drive accessory needs plus more. As we go to Nick at ground level for Metal Mart.
2: Yeah, disappointing there. Of course, that try came from a mistake there from Ethan Strange on the other side of the field, but it was coming. They had all the possession there, the Cowboys. The Raiders have been strong for so long, but now already some changes being made. It looks like Mariota coming on for Joe Tarpany.
1: Yeah, it was just a simple show and go there from the Cowboys rookie 5'8". Ethan Strange fell for the dummy and left Zach Hosking one-on-one, and the young man just had too much speed for him. The Cowboys back in this football game with a kick to come. Currently 14 points to 4 on the Harvey Norman scoreboard, and a pretty big chance, you would say, of Jake Clifford converting this and it being 14 points to 6.
3: Well, after the domination of this first half, Canberra would be pretty disappointed if this goes over 14 points to 6 and Clifford hasn't lined up. He's about 15 metres in from touch on the Western Grandstand side of the park. He moves in and hits it, brings it around right to left. There's the extra 2 off the boot of Clifford, and the conversion is successful for Bloomer's Lawyers, and on the Harvey Norman scoreboard, 14 points to 6 in favour of the Green Machine, 12 and a half remaining in the first half.
1: Well, I mentioned the Cowboys making some changes, the Raiders making some changes too. Adam Mariota out there for Joe Tarpany, as we've seen for a fair bit of this season too, without Papa in the rotation. They'll try and split the time off the field between Horsburgh and Tarpany so that Raiders' two most experienced forwards, at least one of them's out there at all times in the middle.
3: Well, Tarpany's come for a break and the Raiders come back to halfway. It'll be a restart from Kaya Weeks as the ball placed. Halfway's got very cool here. The lights have come on, so starting to get dark and they're taking effect as Weeks now gets play back underway, drives it down into Cowboys territory. It's good kick down to the Cowboys try line. Griffin Neem comes back with a football in hand, runs straight into Dane Laurie, and they make the tackle 10 metres out from the Cowboys line. It was Corey Horsburgh who was assisting. Away to the right-hand side go the Cowboys, and looking to straighten up the attack again into the Raiders defence. Mariota up there with Laurie again, and interesting to sit down and have a look at Dane Laurie's tackle count in the first half. He's getting through a bit of work as Marnie now goes to the left-hand side. He finds McKaylee, who charges forward. Back up into the Raiders' defence he goes. About 12 short of halfway. Plays it to Marnie. Gave it to Griffin Neem. He just charges into Dane Laurie. Over the top he goes and puts him on the deck. Short of halfway, assisted by Ethan Strange. To the short side. Comes down to the try scorer in Sutton. He puts the ball in the air. Kaya Weeks standing 10 metres out from his own line. The chase is good from the Cowboys. Ooh, Weeks just slipped over. His feet went from underneath him. He fell straight in front of the defence as he plays it down to Xavier Savage, and he darts out of dummy half but tries to work it over the Cowboys and is pushed back almost behind where he actually took the football. Plays it to Strange, gave it away here to Sebastian Chris. He tries to twist in the tackle about 30 metres out from his own line. He'll play it here eventually to Tommy Starling in the centre of the park. They go to the left hand side here, and I think that's probably Morgan Smithies with the football. He tries to get up to play the ball and is pushed back down, and well, the penalty comes.
1: He's made 21 tackles so far in this football game, Dane Laurie. The only player he trails is Corey Horsburgh, who's made 22. Zach Hosking's been very busy defensively too, making 18 tackles.
3: So a kick for the Eastern Grandstand side of the park. That's the far side, the Greek and Larkham stand side of Geo Stadium, and it's a touch finder almost right on halfway. Tap restart comes. Through the hands go the Green Machine. It eventually arrives in the waiting arms of Mariota, who charges forward up into the Cowboys defence he goes, and into Cowboys territory about 45 out from the North Queensland line. To the left it goes. Laurie gave it to Smithies. Through the hands it goes to Weeks. He dummies and darts and then takes them on. Moves it forward down to the 30. Still still going. Kyo Weeks still going. Tries to play the football. They pushed him back down. Now he tries to get up again. Finally does so. Tomoko and dummy half. Gave it away there. It's Dane Laurie with the ball. He just distributed on the outside and found Mariotta, who carries it inside the 30, right in front of the Cowboys uprights. Tommy Starling from dummy half looks up, finds Dane Laurie. Oh, a little short ball there that rebounded. It rebounded off the chest, I think, maybe of

0: Morgan Smithies down there at Hudson Young.
1: I think it might have been
0: Morgan Smithies.
1: Yeah, it is Morgan Smithies. Morgan Smithies on the field for the Raiders. Might have even been his first touch or possibly his second, but the play was on there. He just didn't get the football in his hands. Interesting the way Dane Laurie's playing. He's only had one run of the football, and that one run created a break from the Raiders almost as though it took the Cowboys by surprise. He's very much playing as a link man in attack there, passing the ball a lot.
0: So the scrum will be set 20 metres out from the Cowboys line. Cowboys put it in a Cowboys ball, and they take it forward up into the Raiders' defence, and a little bit of friendly fire. Cowboy player down in back play there, just bouncing off. I think it was Talangi who had the footy. Now they work it away to the right-hand side, and just worked a little bit sideways there, the Cowboys, on that occasion, about 12 metres short of halfway on Cowboys' side of the stripe as they go to the right-hand side and again up that eastern grandstand side, almost down to halfway. Marnie gave it back on the inside, found Clifford. He put it through the hands and had support on his outside in Sutton, who distributed straight away. But the Green Machine were up there in numbers. It was Ethan Strange leading the way. Now they go the short side again. Sutton gave a quick ball, found support there too, and Drinkwater pass back on the inside. They go back to the centre of the park, the Cowboys, but there's plenty of defence there for Canberra. Sam McIntyre held up with the football, 32 metres out from the Canberra line, away to the right-hand side. Drinkwater puts a kick in. Well, I think it's going to go into touch on the full, is it? No, it's batted back into the field of play, but what's the touch he said over there? Out on the full. He dropped his flag, and everyone was waiting for him to pick it up, so we knew what the call was.
1: Oh. He's almost a metre out before he's even jumped for the footy.
0: Yes.
1: It's ambitious.
0: So the Raiders have the football back, and they do so through Tamale, who takes it up into the Cowboys' defence. He's 10 short of halfway and centre of the park as he plays it to Laurie, who gives it here to Morgan Smith. He's holding the ball out in front and just takes on that Cowboys' defence again, almost up the halfway. Now a little ball from Sanders, gave it back to Zach Hosking, comes back on the angle, then just pops it out the back here for Kaya Weeks. He looks up, saw a little bit of an opening, and then it closed on him as he went through, about 35 metres out from the Cowboys' line. Ethan Strange with the football, looked to the right-hand side. Xavier Savage was calling for a kick in behind. He thought he had the fullback beaten, but he's gone to ground with the ball in hand, right in front of the uprights, gets up slowly, 22 out, looks at the referee, play on, says the ref, as it comes to Mariotta. He comes back on the angle, back into Cowboys traffic, and is held up right in front of the uprights. This is the last now for Canberra. Smithies gave it away to Sanders, put a kick in, rebounded off a Cowboys foot, picked up by the Cows over on that far side of the field. I think Laybutt has it back in his hands, about 22 metres out from the Cowboys line. It is the North Queensland Cowboys back with the ball. They trail by 14 points to 6 on the Harvey Norman scoreboard, 7.5 remaining in the first half.
1: Yeah, just watching our Raider in focus, Dane Laurie. I mentioned a few moments ago, he's doing a lot of defensive work, but in attack, he's almost playing as an extra halves player out there, the Raiders. He's doing a lot of playmaking, he's doing a lot of directing, and then once the Cowboys have got the football, he's stretching or switching straight back into that defensive lock forward role.
0: So here go the Cowboys as Drinkwater, who chimes into the back line. He was almost away from Tomoko on that far side, flings him to the ground. 35 out from the Canberra line, comes down to Clifford, crossfield kick. A couple of those Cowboys players look like they might have been in front of the kicker, but Xavier Savage has taken the football. Oh, straight over the top of Savage. Almost clipped him, but he's got up and played it. Now they go to the left-hand side. This is Sebastian Chris. Again, the Cowboys defence up very quickly. 10 metres out from the Raiders' line. Plays it to Starling. Gave it away here to, I think, Savage again, who just does a little bit of a goose step as he comes to the Cowboys' defence and is held 20 metres out from his own line. Dane Laurie now back to the open side and straightens up the attack for Canberra. Out into the Cowboys' defensive line he goes. Still 25 out from his own line. They spread it. Ethan Strange gave it away to Kaya Weeks, who chimes in. He tried to dummy his way away from the Cowboys' defence, made it over his own 30, but it's still 20 short of halfway, so not really going far, Canberra, and it's on the last as it goes to Sanders, gets the kick away. He's trying to find grass and does so. It bounces up 20 metres out from the Cowboys' line, and the chase is good from the Green Machine. The tackle's made on the Cowboys' 30. We have some 6 minutes remaining in the first half. It is a scoreline of 14 points to 6 on the Harvey Norman scoreboard if you've just joined us in favour of the Green Machine.
1: Yeah, the Raiders, they look their most dangerous when they get that second phase play going. The offloads are really troubling the Cowboys. When the Raiders get a bit more conservative in attack, that's when they stop making metres and they're giving the Cowboys some territory.
0: So the Cowboys back with the ball on halfway, and now into Raiders territory they go. I think that's McKaylee with the ball and charging forward up into that Raiders defence over the 40. Plays it very quickly. Marnie from dummy half. Whistle goes in the background. It is a penalty to the Cows. So another opportunity for them. Canberra won't want to give away too many of these. They have been the better side in the first half, but

0: You see there's a couple of fractures starting to appear in that Canberra defensive line at the moment.
1: The big Cowboys forwards are just starting to punch a couple of dents in the Raiders defensive line. Guys like McKaylee's had a really strong game so far, and Griffin Neame, since he came onto the field for the Cowboys, has been really strong as well.
0: So Clifford runs to Drinkwater. He looks up and he's monstered into the ground there by two Canberra defenders. 35 metres out from the Canberra line. Back to the open it goes to Neame, and he skips forward straight up into Tommy Starling. Over the top went, I think it was Dane Laurie, about 25 out from the Canberra line. Now they go to the left once again, the Cows, looking to their big men. All the balls popped out the back. They keep it alive here through Sutton. He beat one, beat two, came to the fullback, tried to slip away from Kyo Weeks, but he's held about 2 metres out. Gets up and plays the football. To the right they go to Clifford, Drinkwater, they're up quickly. They go to the right-hand side here, the Cowboys, but the defence is held over on that far side. Canberra have done well as the play the ball takes place to the open. They go to the left once again here, the Cowboys, back towards the uprights, 5 metres away from the Canberra line. It's on the last. Marty from dummy half gave it on his outside, found Drinkwater, stab kick in behind. It arrived at the bootlaces there of Sebastian Chris, who gave it to Xavier Savage. Down the Western Grandstand side they go. It is a foot race coming across. Here is I think it was Lee Butt. The ball's been thrown back. He has blown a try there, Xavier Savage. It was Sebastian Chris back on the inside. The chase was being made by Purdue, in fact. He was coming across on him. He just threw the ball willy-nilly back on the inside, and it was all Cowboys jumpers.
1: Yeah, he needed to go earlier. Sebastian Chris was calling for the footy. Savage thought he was going to have the pace to get away from Purdue, but Purdue, he's quick. He ran him down, and then he threw a wayward pass. Missed Sebastian Chris by a mile. The Cowboys now with the ball 9 metres into Raiders territory.
0: So the Cows are back with it through Marnie. Gave it to the left-hand side, and again they look to their big men. A ball popped out the back to Marnie. Gave it to Griffin Neame. He looks up and dances there with Zach Hosking, and then underneath goes Ethan Strange, and also assisted by Mariotta. From dummy half, Marnie gives it away here. Finds support in Sutton. Looks on his outside, and they keep the football alive, but it is an intercept. And it is an intercept from Zach Hosking. He was set upon as he took the football, but he has the ball back for the Green Machine. Now it's down to Xavier Savage again. He tries to take off down the Western Grandstand side, straight out into the Cowboys' defence, and he's grounded. Crowd baying for a penalty. They're up very quickly if they had even got back on side. 10 short of halfway. It is Canberra with the football. They lead 14 points to 6. To the left it goes here. Kyo Weeks looked up, does a bit of a dance and a dipsy doodle there with a couple of Cowboys' defenders. Now runs backwards, now runs forwards, now goes sideways into Cowboys' territory. He is about 42 out from the Cowboys' line, set of the park. Plays it to Tom Starling. Gave it away to Tarpany. Holding it out in front up into the Cowboys' defence. Popped it to Tommy Starling. Kept it alive. He's away. He tries to get it to Ethan Strange. Does so. Floats a long ball. Matty Tomoko. Beat one. Oh, his ankle tapped from behind. Plays it 10 metres out. It's the last here for Canberra. They've gone to the left-hand side. Ethan Strange tries to reach out. Places it down from State of Origin to GIO Stadium in Canberra. Ethan Strange has gone in to score. 10 metres in from touch on the Eastern Grandstand side of the park. And the try for Tracks Adventure Gear and Phillip to Ethan Strange, the Canberra number 6, and the Green Machine leading 18 points to 6.
1: Well, he gifted a try to Sebastian Chris earlier in the game. He scores this one himself, his second try for the week after getting one for New South Wales. Bear in mind, he had one disallowed in that game as well. He's just gone, he's too strong for a lot of people here, Ethan Strange. He's just got so much strength. He bursts through tackles. He's got this little hit and spin move he does. Reaches out, gets the football down. The Raiders, 18 points to 6 on the Harvey Norman scoreboard. Try for Tracks Adventure Gear and Phillip. As we go to ground level for Metal Mart, to Raider Nick.
2: Yeah, huge play there from Ethan Strange. He's not 100%. I've noticed he's defending out on the wing this afternoon just to kind of have a bit of a break and have a bit of a breather, but injecting himself at the right time, that's what a really good pivot can do, inject himself at the big moments, and he started that. Hand that over to Zach Hosking, though, because Xavier Savage owes him a beer after Savage made that break and threw the ball back on the inside. Ricky ordered the duck and wasn't too happy with that. It could have led to some Cowboys points with a few minutes to go before halftime. But the rugby league gods have shone to create your own luck. And Ethan Strange, man on the spot there. Great stuff there from Strangey.
1: Yeah, the Xavier Savage break, he had the speed, but Jackson Purdue, he's certainly quick. Yeah, ran him down. Quick. It was just that, just the wayward pass. When I think Xavier Savage, once he missed the opportunity to send it to Chris, he had to take the tackle. But the Raiders bounce back. They get the football back. They go up the other end and

0: After a couple of near scores, they go over. It will remain, though, 18 points to 6 on the Harvey Norman scoreboard. 34 seconds until the halftime break. The conversion for Bloomer's personal injury lawyers unsuccessful on this occasion. When life throws you a hospital pass, make sure you call Bloomer's personal injury lawyers.
1: Yeah, the boot hasn't been kind for Sanders tonight. And
0: I'm hoping it doesn't come back to bite them.
1: Well, it's kept the scoreline in check, 18 points to 6. The Cowboys just strolling back to halfway, 34 seconds remaining. They will need to get play back underway. So Dane Laurie down on the bench now. He has taken a well-earned break, and he has got through a lot of work in the first half as the restart come from the Cowboys. And it's all the way back to, I think it was Tamale over there, who gave it away to Mariota, who charges forward. A good run from behind his own line. He took off from the back fence out towards the 20. He goes. He's taken by two Cowboys defenders. Gets up and plays it. They go to the open side of the park. Tamale with another touch down towards the 20. He goes up into the Cowboys defense. Plays it to Starling. Now it's Tarpany with the ball. Puts the shoulder to the wheel and carries it forward up over his own 30. Or popped it out the back. Kept it alive. It comes down for Xavier Savage, who gave it on his outside. It was Sebastian Chris, who was just standing there waiting. Took the football. Siren goes in the background. That will be halftime. And on the Harvey Norman scoreboard at the break, 18 points to 6. It is the Raiders over the Cowboys.
0: Yeah, Nick, we'll just go to you at ground level for your thoughts before we go to the halftime break for Anchor Innovations.
2: Yeah, one of the best halves of the Raiders season. Just that intensity of offloading in tackles, taking it really personally now to play well in front of their home crowd. This is the Raiders of last year, really aggressive and confident through the middle with that second phase play. Now, Speedsters are playing well. What about Tommy Starling? He is outstanding, just getting him out of dummy half, but that shows you on the back of a really good go forward. It opens up Starling. It opens up our speedmen. They'll speak about that at halftime, and hopefully they can replicate that in the second half.
0: Thank you, Nick. Be interested to see what comments you can get out of the sheds this afternoon. Special comments from Raider Nick this afternoon, brought to you by Metal Mart. Cost of living getting you down? Take your scrap metal to Metal Mart and get instant cash. For the Raiders, it's 18 points to 6. They're up over the Cowboys on the Harvey Norman scoreboard after tries to Kyo Weeks, Sebastian Chris, Tom Starling and Ethan Strange. Well, for the Cowboys, their lone try came from Liam Sutton. A conversion each for Jake Clifford and Ethan Sanders, the respective halfbacks for each club. But this is our halftime break for Anchor Innovations. It's the Raiders versus the Cowboys on Mix 106.3.
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4: 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An impressive first half from the Green Machine, Phil Small.
5: Yeah, very impressive. Just there was a moment there in that first half where they looked like they might let it slide. They had dominated for major parts of that first half and started really well and got the try that was disallowed. But, you know, they didn't let that worry them. They went back up and away they went again. And there's been some great defensive work done by Canberra on their line. That try that the Cowboys did score, it was, you know, probably lucky down that end. You know, they just got a little bit of a roll on and it was just a... just numbers in the end. But look, I think it's been a great performance from the Green Machine so far. They need to keep that up and lift a notch or two in the second half and just make sure that they continue to dominate that ruck area. And the man that really helped in that was Dane Laurie. I mean, the work that he got through in the first half there in both defence and also attack, and you're right, during the call, he's playing that link role now and he's doing a great job of it.
4: Just some stats for our Raider in focus. Dane Laurie, 37 minutes, just two runs for 40 metres. Of course, he did make that line break that turned into a try assist, the try that set up Tom Starling. 26 tackles, though, for the Green Machine. He leads the side in all with the most tackles made. Only two missed tackles. Pretty good for a guy who I think's playing lock forward probably for the first time in his career. Certainly his senior rugby league career. But the Raiders, I think it's been a really impressive first half. I do want to see them come out and start the second half strongly. I just get a little bit nervous when they get those sort of 12 to 14 point leads. But yeah, we'll see how we go. Our Alexander Watson insulation play of the game, plenty of options from that. There was the big hit from Dane Laurie early on. Also a couple of beautiful line breaks from the Raiders. A couple of wonderful tries as well. As far as our bold predictions go for still Canberra, Phil Small, I know you had a Kyo Weeks double plus the Raiders to win. Was it more than 10?
5: More than 10. Sort of on target at the moment. I just need Kyo to find himself in a bit of an opening. He's threatened a couple of times so far this evening. You just got to get the feeling that he might get an opportunity in the second half.
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13: 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Let's go straight to our man at ground level for Metal Mart, Raider Nick.
14: Yeah, AJ, both coaches are very, very positive moods in the sheds. Of course, Todd Payton for the Cowboys. Thought, look where we are. We had no possession in that first half and running two tries away. Whereas the Raiders, Ricky Stewart was ecstatic with that performance, especially with his two Origin guys backing up. More of the same. Keep offloading. He said, we'll beat the Cowboys by playing football, not by trying to protect a win. Go out there. The license to go all the way and play some footy.
13: Well, those boos making their way around the ground, not for the referees, Phil Small, but for the North Queensland Cowboys as they make their way back out on the field.
15: Yeah, the cows are back out there, and so is the full moon tonight over on the far side there, coming up from the eastern side behind the Greg and Larkham stand there. So who knows what we're in for. Here come the green machine back out onto the field, led out by Joe Tarpany, who brings them back out. And just having a look through that Canberra lineup, pretty much the same as when they went in. Back out there is more.

0: Jordan Smithies. He's going to take the field for the first part of this second half. So Canberra will get first touch of the footy. It'll be the Cowboys kicking off. They are running from left to right in the second half as you look out from the Meninga grandstand. So
1: interesting thing about the Raiders in this first half, I think they've only used 15 players. We've only seen Morgan Smithies and Adam Mariotti used off the interchange bench. So he's still got plenty of options there. He could go to young Jordan Uta if he wants to. Also got Chevy Stewart, Jed Stewart and Owen Paddy. I'm sure we'll probably see Owen Paddy at some point. But Tom Starling has been absolutely outstanding for the Raiders this afternoon. I'm sure Ricky would be reluctant to take him off the field.
0: He's getting through a lot, Tom Starling. But, you know, we've become accustomed to that with Tommy Starling. Seems to do a week in, week out as the Cowboys have it placed. Clifford will get play back underway, and there it goes as he drives it down into Raiders territory. Standing back on the try line there is Tamale, who gave it away to the right-hand side and found Mariotto, who charges up into the Cowboys' defence. And he's wrapped up 10 metres out from his own line, just to the right-hand side of the uprights. Plays it to Starling, gave it to Tarpany, who puts the shoulder down into the Cowboys' defence. There's three defenders there, and they wrap him up just short of his own 20. Plays it to Starling once again, away to Hudson Young, who skips as he comes to the Cowboys' defence. He's held up in the tackle. He tries to look for a play of the ball, and they push him back down again, and play on, says the referee, 22 out. And then they push him back as he plays it. It goes to Morgan Smithies on the right-hand side. Back on the angle he comes into the Cowboys' defence, about 30 metres out from his own line, 20 short of halfway. Tarpany with the ball. Tries to fend away from the first, but can't go anywhere, and he's taken short of his own 40. On the last, it comes down to Sanders, who gets the kick away, and it's floating through the air down here to Laybud, who takes it about 12 metres out from his own line. Up into the Raiders' defence he goes. Wrapped up, 30 metres out, 20 short of halfway, Cowboys side of the stripe as they work it to the left-hand side here, the Cowboys, and the Green Machine up in numbers, and they make the tackle short of the Cowboys 40. Play the ball from dummy half, a little dart from the Cowboys, but Canberra were awake to it, and they make the tackle just short of halfway. The Cowboys player was hurt, and back play as he rolls around hanging onto his ankle there. The referee blew time off for the moment. He's back up now. I think it might be Sutton, is it, with the footy?
1: Yeah, I think you're right. I think it is the young 5'8 for the Cowboys. A fair way away from us where we are in the commentary box.
0: Well, it wasn't a hip drop or anything. I just seen it on the replay. There was nothing wrong with it. So play on, and we're back into it once again as the Cowboys take it into Raiders territory. To the right-hand side it goes, and taking it forward is McKaylee, and inside the 40, Canberra's in, right in front of the uprights. He plays it to Reid Marnie, gave it away to Clifford. He gets the kick in. Underneath it is Tamale, 10 metres out from his own line. Ball coming down, and Tamale takes it well. He, well, twisted out of the first one, got away from the second, and tries to wriggle his way away from the third. Is flung to the ground, 20 metres out from his own try line. He'll get up and play it here to Sanders, who gave it on the right-hand side to Matty Tomoko. Tomoko comes back on the angle, back into Cowboys traffic he goes, short of the 30. He'll eventually play the football. He's held down and tries to get up to play it to Sanders. Finally does so. Now it's Xavier Savage, pushed away from the first, running across field. He was going to link up here with, well, it was Tamale, I think, on this side, on the Western Grandstand side, but he goes to ground with the ball in hand. So Canberra back with it now through Hudson Young. He dummied to the right hand side and took on the Cowboys defence as he moves up towards halfway, and he plays it almost on same to Starling, who gave it a tap, and he Sanders. It goes to Ethan Strange. He decides to run the football. Up into the Cowboys' defence he went. Pushed away from the first. Can't get away from the second. He'll play it about 32 out. On the last, Sanders with a kick. He gets it in the air. Underneath it is Drinkwater. Coming through is Savage, and they make the tackle on the Cowboys' fullback right in front of his own upright. So play just underway here in the first half, and it is Canberra leading by 18 points to 6 on the Harvey Norman scoreboard.
1: Yeah, a reasonable start to the second half here for the Green Machine. They've had a few poor starts to the second half so far this season. They'll be keen to get through, especially probably the first 10 minutes or so, without conceding any points.
0: So the Cowboys bring it forward through Lukey. He's felled about 32 metres out from his own line. To the left-hand side it goes. Drinkwater gave it away on the outside. Oh, they put it through the hands on the far side. They find a little bit of latitude, but the cover defence was pretty good and solid for Canberra, and they make the tackle about 12 metres in from touch on the Eastern Grandstand side. On the last, it's a spiralling bomb coming down here on the Canberra fullback in Kaio Weeks, who takes it inside his own 20, motors away from the first, and then gave it on the outside. Up the touchline goes to Marley, brings it back into the field of play, but he ran back into the Cowboys' defence, and he's taken by two defenders just short of halfway Canberra's side of the stripe. From dummy half, they go to the right-hand side to Matty Tomoko, trying to use his strength to get away from the Cowboys' defence. 42.

0: out from the Cowboys line as they work it to Hudson Young on the right-hand side. Got away from the first, skipped up to the second, pushed away from Griffin Neame, gave a pass back that went to ground, but it's been picked up here by Adam Mariotta, who takes it on a little bit of a run over on the far side, and he's eventually felled 30 metres out from the Cowboys line. To the short side it goes. Ethan Strange gave it away to Zach Hosking, back the open. Tommy Starling with the ball out in front. Dummies one way, goes the other. Nowhere to go for little Tommy Starling. Danced around another tackle and then got a pass away to Sebastian Chris. Can they make something out of nothing? Oh, yes, they can. Sebastian Chris has gone across and scored in the corner with a swan dive to place it down. Beautiful stuff from Tommy Starling. Canberra have come up with a four-pointer for Trax Adventure Gear and Phillip. And on the Harvey Norman scoreboard, the Green Machine will push that lead out to 22 points to 6 with a kick to come.
1: Sebastian Chris went 8 weeks, the first 8 weeks of this NRL season, without scoring a four-pointer. He now finds himself with 4 in 3 weeks. Beautiful stuff there from the Raiders centre. And the Raiders get the try for Trax Adventure Gear in Phillip, and more importantly, get themselves a 16 points lead now on the Harvey Norman scoreboard as we go to ground level to Raider Nick for Metal Mart.
2: Yeah, they love attacking out of that 30 metre line there. The Raiders, they're so dangerous there, but look at Tommy Starling. He had an outstanding first half, pipping and weaving and doing what hookers do best. He set that try up, and a great bust there from Sebastian Cruz. That'll be doing a lot for his confidence. But I said they attack better from the 30 than the 20. But they all score. Important kick, this one from Sanders. If we can make it 24-6, it gives them a nice cushion to really skip away. But, you know, 1 from 4 in the first half. Fingers crossed as the full moon appears behind him.
1: I think you're right, Nick. I think the closer the Raiders get to the try line, it's like the less dangerous they are. They seem to score a lot of long-range tries, a lot of tries from the 30 or outside the 30, as Ethan Sanders now about to move in for the conversion for Bloomer's personal injury lawyers from about 3 metres inside the touchline. And he's unsuccessful. He's only kicking at 20% tonight. Smalley, 1 from 5.
0: Yeah, he's had a shocker with the boot tonight, Ethan Sandys. He's been pretty good right up until this week, but Canberra playing good and getting over the line. They just can't convert one at the moment. 22 points to 6 on the Harvey Norman scoreboard, so back to halfway for the Cowboys.
1: Yeah, the Cowboys, that won't be what Coach Todd Payton will be looking for. It was brilliant strength there from Sebastian Chris. He shrugged away from one of the Cowboys defenders. I think it might have been young Liam Sutton over there. And the Raiders, 5 tries so far in just 46 minutes of football.
0: Restart come from the Cowboys. They go to the opposite side of the field on this occasion. Went to Xavier Savage, gave it back on his outside and had support there. And they charge it forward here through Tarpany, I think it is. It gets up and plays it short of the 20. To the left it goes to Zach Hosking. Tried to duck under the Cowboys' defence but couldn't do so. And now plays it to Starling, who gave it away to Morgan Smith. He showed the ball on the outside. He had Adam Mariotta looming large, but he went to ground and took the tackle as they go to the left here to Hudson Young. He popped one here to Kyo Weeks, who got through a little bit of an opening, ducked under a high tackle, still going Kyo Weeks. He's held up right on halfway. They try to work him over too and pushed him back down again. The crowd booing in the background, and he got up remonstrating to the referee, but play on, says the ref, as Hudson Young takes it down the touchline on the Western Grandstand side. It's the last coming up for the Green Machine. Matty Tomoko from dummy half gave it away to Ethan Sanders. He got the ball in the air and the chase is good from Canberra. There's numbers there and it eventually comes down for the Cowboys and the tackle is made. 20 metres out from the Cowboys line, it is the Cowboys back with a football. A crossfield, I think, was Drinkwater as they take it out towards the 30 on the Harvey Norman scoreboard, 22 points to 6. It's the Raiders over the Cowboys, and well, some 32 minutes remaining in the second half. Plenty of time for the Cows to get themselves back in the contest, but Canberra holding for the moment and certainly holding up the centre. Tommy Starling getting through plenty of work early doors of the second half as they go to the right hand side, and again, it's I think McKaylee with the ball down towards the 40. Canberra's in. This is the last coming up here as Clifford gets the kick away. It's a high one, too, coming down here on Tamale, who just works across the 10, the face of the 10, almost back towards his own in-goal area, but brings it out to the 20 and is finally wrapped up on the Western Grandstand side, 10 metres in from touch. Tomoko with the football now from dummy half. They went to the right-hand side, and then he came back to almost the same place Tamale was was tackled as Sanders flings one to the right-hand side, gave it to Xavier Savage, who was, well, thinking about distributing to his right and then just took a hit up the centre as Starling gives it away to Ethan Strange. Short ball here to Zach Hosking, felled inside his own 40. 12 short of halfway, plays it to Starling, gave it away here to Smithies, and now it's with Sanders, dummied on the outside, and he's wrapped up by the Cowboys' defence. So this is the last now coming up for the Green Machine. They go the short side, it's with Hudson Young and many...

0: Tomoko just tapped it on, and well, I think the ball floated forward.
1: That was ambitious. I mean, they've pulled off some ambitious plays this evening, the Green Machine, but that one just a little bit too ambitious from Matty Tomoko on that occasion. The Cowboys with the ball 8 metres short of the halfway line.
0: Ethan Strange was trying to get himself in a position to take the kick, but they decided to run the short side and thought they had something on, but, well, it was a bit of an ordinary bat down and or bat back as we've got a Cowboys player down at the moment. He finally gets up and plays, and now they go back to the left-hand side here, the Cows, and they move it into Raiders territory, just up over halfway. Reed Marty from dummy half looks to his right-hand side, finds Griffin Neame, ran straight into Tarpany, and he was joined by a couple of mates as well. I think it was Morgan Smithies with the assistance of Starling. Now to the right-hand side, the Cowboys work it, and they very quickly get it out to Chester, who's felled here in a great tackle by Tamale, just short of the 20. On the last, they float it back to the open side. Oh, chiming into the back line over on the far side there was Sutton. Well, this is the last, in fact. Inside the 10, Canberra's end. Last coming up for the Cowboys. Little chip towards the in goal. They go high. The Cowboys come down with it. Now a second kick over here is Lay, but he takes it. He looks up and sees green jumpers everywhere, and, well, they have to number up. Oh, the ball's come off a Canberra player here. It's been knocked down. The Cowboys have it. Now it goes, well, off a Cowboys player and goes back down. So
1: I don't think the Cowboys took their full advantage.
0: No,
1: then.
0: I'd suggest this will be a Cowboys football. It'll come back out to the 10.
1: I think Thomas McKayley's had another near miss on a four-pointer.
0: So a scrum to be set. Big Cowboys put in. Clifford has the ball. He's calling to the short side. Well, there's no one over here for Canberra, so it's probably the move at the moment.
1: Oh, is that Zach Hosking out?
0: So, well, they go to the open side, so they've gone to the left-hand side. But
1: if they gone right, they would have scored.
0: Well, they had a 2-on-1. So the Cowboys are held up to the left-hand side of the uprights, 10 metres out. Marnie from dummy half gave it away and had support on his outside, and now the Cowboys work it within 2 metres of the Canberra try line. Might be Cohen Hess, is it, with the ball. They play it to the left-hand side, and again, they've got numbers over on that far side, the Cowboys, but the Raiders' cover defence has been pretty good tonight, and they make the tackle about a metre in from touch and about 10 metres out from the Raiders' line. Sebastian Chris getting through a bit of work as the ball is kept alive by the Cowboys about a metre out from the Canberra Raiders' try line. Play the ball that goes to the right here to Marnie, who looks to the right-hand side, finds support there too, and charging into a little bit of an opening was McKayley. He was rumbling towards the try line. He's held up by the Raiders' defence. On the last now, it comes down here. Oh, big, big cutout floating pass that has been put down by the Cowboys winger on this side, which is Laybutt.
1: He put it down because he had to dive about 4 metres forward. What are you doing, Ashley Klein?
0: Oh, what Ashley Klein wants to see. He's got a touch judge who was standing right there at the time and saw exactly what had happened.
1: Well, we're off to the bunker for Jim Murphy. Enjoy the good times, proudly supporting Canberra's mighty green machine. Hopefully the bunker supports the Raiders on this one. What are we looking at?
0: Well, he's going to suggest it might not be a knock-on. Maybe. He said that he's remained in the field of play.
2: The ball travels towards the Raiders' dead ball line. This is a knock-on. Decision made.
0: Yeah, that's correct. It is a knock-on.
1: One of the Cowboys players has been carried off the field. Nick, I don't know if you can, if you've got any word on what happened there, but looks like Wiremu Greg's gone onto the field for the Cowboys in jersey. I think jersey number 21, former Parramatta player, started his career, I believe, at the Cowboys.
0: Raiders back with the football now as Tamale takes it forward, down towards his own 10, gets up and plays it to Tommy Starling, who goes the short side, to Anna Mariotto, who just tries to use his strength into the Cowboys' defence. He goes almost down to the 20, where he finally plays it to Starling. Back to the open it goes. Morgan Smithies hitting a solid tackle. There was Griffin Neame, who flew in and belted him, but he got up and went as Tommy Starling darts out of dummy half. A good gain, 10. Still going, little Tommy Starling. He's been great tonight. Over the 30 he goes. He's wrestled around and pushed back down again and now plays the football as it comes to Tarpany. Holds the ball in one hand, works back the other way, just looking for the fin, but he ran into three Cowboys defenders. Short of halfway, he'll play it centre of the park. Starling from dummy half. He's got options both sides. It's a slow play of the ball that comes down here to Ethan Sanders. He gets the kick away, gets it nice and high too. Underneath it is Laybutt, standing on his own 20, tries to link up with Drinkwater, does so now, just floated a pass all the way over to the far side there. Oh, good tackle too, made by, I think it was Zach Hosking, about 20 metres out from the Cowboys' try line. As the Cowboys back with a football, Canberra lead by 22 points to 6 on the Harvey Norman scoreboard. From dummy half

0: Off they go again through Purdue. Over the 40, 10 short of halfway. Finally forced to play. Gets up slowly. Marnie from dummy half. Gave it to his right-hand side. Lukey with the ball. Charges up into the Raiders' defence and over halfway. And now into Raiders' territory. Held up by Tarpany and also Tommy Starling. Plays it to Marnie. To the right it comes to Clifford. Gave it away on his outside. Had support there too. And the Cowboys now find themselves back in the Raiders' 40, but only just. And it is the last two. As Marnie takes it. Gave it to the right here to Clifford. He's put a high kick in. Standing underneath it is Kyle Weeks. A metre out from his own line. Takes the ball beautifully. Looks up and sees the Cowboys defence coming, and then they grab him and drag him down from behind. 20 metres out from his own line, he's finally stopped. Plays it here to Sanders. It comes down to Tamale, who just charges up into that Cowboys defence. They wrestle the ball away from him. The referee called play the ball, and now blows the whistle in the background. It is a Canberra penalty.
1: Interesting that the Cowboys have used all 17 of their available players now. They've used four players off the bench, all forward. All four are being prop forward players, so they are certainly keeping a high rotation in the middle. It looked like it was Thomas McKayley that left the field injured for the Cowboys. He's been really strong for them so far this afternoon. While the Raiders still only used 15 players, Ricky's still got a couple of options on the bench he can go to, or four options, two of the four options on the bench.
0: So Canberra back with the football through Adam Mariotta. He's been grounded about five short of halfway. Canberra's side as he plays it to Tommy Starling in the centre of the park. Gave it away to Ethan Strange. Back on the inside, it was Zach Hosking coming back on the angle. Back up towards halfway. Whistle in the background again.
1: Well, it's another penalty here for the Green Machine.
0: Tommy Starling having a word to the referee.
1: Might be a high tackle on this occasion on Zach Hosking. Yep, high tackle. Not sure who the player was. It can't be too bad because he didn't put him on report.
0: Well, kick for the touchline on the far side of the field. It goes into
1: it's touch. Remu Gregg, who's only just come on the field for the Cowboys.
0: Yeah. So the restart will be on the Cowboys 30. Sebastian Chris has the ball. Taps restart. Gave it away to Strange. He in turn gave it to Sanders. Now it's with Morgan Smith. He's inside the 30 in front of the Cowboys uprights. He'll play it to Tommy Starling. Gave it away to Tarpany. He shot it there and very quickly they get it through the hands. It was Sanders gave it on the outside and found Hosking inside the 20 now. Canberra, he gets up and plays it to Starling. Gave it away here to Tarpany, who charges forward. Hop, a skip and a step from Joe Tarpany, and he's all of a sudden 5 metres out from the Cowboys dry line. This is Starling from dummy half. Gave it here to Sanders. They were up very quickly on the Canberra half and he was taken right on the 10-metre line, Cowboys end in front of the uprights. Plays it and six again here for the Green Machine. Tarpany with a football. Pushed away from the first. Pushed away from the second. Still going, Joe Tarpany. About 2 metres out from the Cowboys line. Plays it here to Starling. Gave it to Corey Horsbrough. He was hit high and referee says around the chest. Well, he's about a metre out, Big Red. He'll play it to Starling anyway. To the left-hand side of the uprights, he's having a little bit of a 1-2 down there with Marnie. Finally plays the ball now. Sanders gave a little one-handed pass. Back on the inside. He found Morgan Smithies. Back towards the uprights he goes. He's right in front of the Cowboys sticks as he plays it to Starling. Shot the ball here to Sanders. Grubber into the end goal. A chase coming here from, well, it was Sebastian Chris.
1: Oh.
0: And he's just been...
1: He's been barreled off the ball at the end there. Sebastian Chris, his eyes lit up. I don't know if he's got a hat-trick in first grade before, but he came tearing through after that kick.
0: Yeah, just a little bit too deep.
1: That looked far worse. The barrel off the ball looked far worse on the live angle.
0: Down on the sideline for Metalmark. Let's go down to Raider Dick.
2: Yeah, that needed to be in the 30-metre line. It's when they're more potent near the Raiders. But, look, it's really starting to balance out the possession for both clubs. And, look, where are we now? We've got 24 minutes to go. Raiders by 16. I reckon another converted try would really start to make it hard for the Cowboys.
1: Dane Laurie and Corey Horsbrough getting set to return to this football game.
0: Probably a good time to get them back into the contest as the ball goes to the right here for the Cowboys down towards the 30, and a mistake made. It's popped out here. The Green Machine has said thank you very much. Now it goes through the hands to Matty Tomoko. He motors down to the 40 and he's about five short of halfway on Canberra's side, where he's forced to play the ball in front of the Western Grandstand to Sanders. Bell goes in the background. This is Tamale again with the ball. He tries to twist and turn through the tackle of three Cowboys defenders. A quick play of the ball that they work to the right hand side. Corey Horsbrough, a good fend and another good fend, but he's worked sideways and now tries to straighten up. 42 metres out from the Cowboys line. He'll play it to Tommy Starling, who looks to support back on the inside and takes it forward himself. A dart out of Saman, almost away from them to Tom Starling. Over the 30 he went. Plays it to Sanders. Down to Horsbrough. Another six again. Pushed away from the first. Still going, Big Red, just stepping out of tackles.

0: inside the 20. Plays it to Starling. They go to the left-hand side. Oh, it was an attempted intercept there from the Cowboys. There was a bit of a play on there. It was Kyo Weeks, who was looming large, back on the inside. It was a little short ball, but they read it very well, the Cows. Unfortunately, Drinkwater couldn't take the pass, and it's gone to ground. So Campbell still have the footy here.
1: It's interesting. Laurie Daly said in the press that obviously Blake Brayley's going to miss game two with a broken arm, and he said the form of Wade Egan, Uppy Coruscant, and there was one other that was in that group, he said, could probably determine who gets a spot. Let's throw Tom Starling out there. The way he's playing tonight, he'd be dynamite coming off the bench for the Blues.
0: To the right-hand side, go the Green Machine. Mariola with the ball. Inside the 10, he goes right in front of the uprights. Cowboys end just charging forward, and he eventually takes the tackle. Two Cowboys defenders, plays at the Starling, gave the pass away to Sanders. Back on the inside, Hudson Young bounced out of the first, bounced out of the second, still going. Had to get rid of the footy and gave it to Starling. Now it goes to Strange, running across field, looks up, see the Cowboys defence in front. He gave the pass away to Sebastian Crest, pushed away from the first to second, almost the third as he got the ball down. He's over the line. Well, he's been rolled around on his back like a big turtle. Gets up and plays it. They come back the open side. Sanders made a grab at it. Well, the Cowboys came from nowhere.
1: They were no way in the world were they onside then. Usain Bolt wouldn't have got to that pass.
0: So a let off here for the Cowboys just when Canberra were on the charge. And I'd like to see that on the replay because that Cowboys defender, I'm not even sure who it was.
1: No, someone managed to get there before the footy, and I don't care who it was. I don't care who the fastest player in the comp is. They would not have got there had they been onside.
0: So the Cowboys are back with it, 10 short of halfway as they go to the right-hand side and is into Canberra territory now through Reid Marnie. He tries to back through the tackle, goes to ground, and two defenders in there over the top when Corey Horsburgh with the assistance of Sanders to Clifford for the kick. He gets it nice and high, and underneath it is Tamale coming across field, takes it nicely. Oh, beat the first, beat the second and the third. Well, that was good from Sav Tamale as he moved it out over the 30, Canberra's end. Plays it to Kyle Weeks, gave it away to Matty Tomoko. Up into the Cowboys' defence he goes, and still going Matty Tomoko. Well, Reid Marnie's wrestled the ball away from him. Referee said play it, and all of a sudden Reid Marnie came up with it. I have a feeling Matty Tomoko might have just let it go and went, well, we've heard the ref in the background.
1: It's been a couple of occasions tonight where Matty Tomoko has just straightened up the Raiders' attack. He's had a couple of looks over his left shoulder, seeing that his wing is either not in position to take the football or just not there, and he's just completely straightened it up, barreled into the Cowboys players. He's causing them all sorts of trouble. Tom Chester's had a great season for the Cowboys, but he has had his hands absolutely full with Matty T this afternoon.
0: Owen Paddy warming up on the sideline as the tap restart is taken from Tomoko. Gave it away to Weeks. Sanders gave it to Big Red, and Horsburgh charges forward over the Cowboys 40. A good run from him. 35 out now from the Cowboys line, centre of the park. Plays it to Starling to the far side of the field. Strange back on the inside. Found Xavier Savage, and he skips and steps up into the Cowboys defence, and a solid run down towards the 20. He'll play the football. 20 in from touch, Eastern Grandstand side. It's Dane Laurie back on the field. Through the hands they go. Ethan Strange gave it away to Kyle Weeks, was running across field, ducked under the first, tries to wrestle away from the second. Rebound off a Cowboys defender in the waiting arms here of Dane Laurie, and Laurie is now inside the 10, just to the left-hand side of the Cowboys stick. So a great opportunity here for the home side. Corey Horsburgh gave a pass to Sanders, floats a long one over to Xavier Savage in the far corner. No one in front. Dives across in the corner and places it down in front of the Raiders faithful over there. Tri-time Green Machine and tracks adventure gear. And the Raiders on the Harvey Norman scoreboard make it look even better. 26 points to 6 with a kick to come.
1: The Raiders pulling out the razzle-dazzle here at GIO Stadium this afternoon for this Canberra crowd have come out in the cold, come out on a long weekend. They could have stayed at home in front of a warm fire, having chopped up their firewood with a steel chainsaw. Instead, they've got out to GIO Stadium, and Macho Man Xavier Savage goes over in the corner, try for Tracks Adventure Gear in Phillip. And the Green Machine up 26 points to 6 on the Harvey Norman scoreboard with the kick to come. We got a ground level for Metal Mart to Raider Nick.
2: Yeah, great try there. It was one coming there for Xavier Savage. He's been great tonight. And again, from that 30-metre line, they strike really, really confidently there, the Raiders. Can't take this one off them from Ashley Klein, who, look, let's be serious, he's had an unhappy night with the whistle. But 26 points to 6. Hopefully that's enough. One more try should do it for the Green Machine, one could say.
1: I actually don't think Ashley Klein's been too bad this afternoon. I don't think Liam Kennedy...

0: And the bunkers helped him out.
1: I think Klein's been terrible.
0: You think?
1: Just ask the Raiders coach next to me.
0: Oh, that's standard though, isn't it?
1: They're blowing up the Lux, but this is great from the Raiders. They needed a score here. They still are in pole position. And we are so blessed with our back three. We have Xavier Savage, we have Sav Tamale, and of course we have Kyle Weeks. They can just do anything from our back three. They can do those tough carries after kick returns and also finish off in style like that.
2: And cheer in the background is for Tommy Starling, who's made his way to the bench. He's probably done for the night, and what a night it's been for him as Sanders has another shot, and it's waved away by the touchies again. So another miss there for Ethan Sanders. Be doing some goal kicking practice during the week, I'd suggest.
0: Yeah, I'd say he certainly will be. And good to see Owen Paddy on the field. 17 minutes to go. Owen Paddy could cause this tiring Cowboys side all sorts of trouble. I mentioned that the Cowboys, they've used four prop forwards off the bench, so they've certainly been rotating through their front rowers, but they are all big boys. And the Raiders, with this second phase play and throwing the football around, they are running them around in circles.
2: The restart comes from the Cowboys. They go the short kick off, and it's coming down for them. Ball batted back here, but it goes back to Matty Tomoko, who takes it forward up into the Cowboys' defence. He goes, and he's taken by 1, 2, 3 defenders there, just short of his own 30. Gets up slowly, about 2 metres in from touch, Western Grandstand side of the park. Corey Horsburgh with the ball, and up goes Big Red into the Cowboys' defence. Oh, pop one out the back there to Owen Paddy, but referee said, you better go back and play it. So Corey Horsburgh got up and said, really? So go away to the right-hand side. Might have used other words, I'm not sure. Over the 40. Canberra's end it is with Hudson Young, who plays it just short of halfway. Dane Laurie with the ball. Sanders gave it away to Ethan Strange. Looked on the outside. He had support there and now goes back the open side and just looking for a runner at the moment, Ethan Strange. He's looking for a runner and a hole as he pushes away from one and tries to work away from a second, but he's held in his own territory, almost right on halfway where he plays it to Owen Paddy. He gave it away here to Dane Laurie, who immediately gave it to Corey Horsburgh, who stands on the tackle and just rumbles forward into the Cowboys' defence and eventually hang on, and he's forced to play the footy short of the 40. On the last, it comes down to Ethan Sanders. Gets the football in the air. It's a good chase here. Coming through was Xavier Savage, and they, well, I think it was Savage, and they make the tackle, and it might have been on the winger from this side in Taolungi as they go to the far side of the field, and the Green Machine number up in defence. Well, there's a lot of Cowboys players still coming back on side here. 1, 2, 3, 4 of them at the moment.
0: They're fried, Smalley. They are fried.
2: So Canberra just working them over at the moment. 26 points to 6 on the Harvey Norman scoreboard. 16 minutes remaining. The Cowboys looking for an opening up the centre and charging for their sloppy play. The ball will... We'll claim there was a Raider in there. Was that Matt Lodge? Yeah, it was.
0: They'll challenge this one, I think. I think they're at that point where I think desperation will set in. Here we go. We're off to the bunker for Jim Murphy. Enjoy the good times. Proudly supporting Canberra's mighty Green Machine, and they've certainly been mighty tonight, scoring 6 tries to 1 to the Cowboys, 26 points to 6 on the Harvey Norman scoreboard. Ethan Sanders just 1 from 6.
3: Matt Lodge has risen to his feet. Just now looking at the impact of Dane Laurie.
2: Well, there is none.
0: Well, he can't disappear. That's a saying, but it's true.
3: Dane Laurie is in the ruck and causes ruck interference. The captain challenges...
0: He's made a tackle! Oh, okay, all right. Righto, Liam Kennedy. Will you do this again?
2: Who is this Liam Kennedy? It's every week.
0: See what I'm saying, Nick? Ashley Klein got it right.
1: I think they're all in trouble. Is that... There's been an investigation into this. Fair income. Is that the best we've got?
0: The crowd want to go to the ball pit, Nick.
2: Yeah.
1: Well,
0: they're chanting for the ball pit.
1: Well, it's deserved.
2: I agree.
1: And they compound with the penalty to the Cowboys. Very unhappy night from the referees. We haven't been there for a while, but just sitting here seeing the 10 metres has been quite skinny. A lot of the times the Cowboys have been coming back maybe 6 or 7 metres rushing up there to stop the Raiders. But anyway...
2: Well, something I put on report there, I'm not sure who it was, but the tap restart's been taken. Lodge charges forward up into the Raiders' defence. He goes. He's taken there head-on by Zach Hosking on the Canberra 20 to the right-hand side. Looked like a knock-on there, but play-on, says the referee, and the Cowboys still have it. To the left-hand side of the uprights, Marnie from dummy half, gave it away to Lodge, puts the head down, drives up into the Raiders' defence, and he's tackled right in front of the uprights. Well, he tried to get a pass away. It went to ground, rolled forward, and... The Cowboys picked it up, and another ball with the Cowboys as it comes

0: here to Drinkwater. He went one way and then went back the other way. Now he's going to put a kick in over there as Strange and also Sebastian Chris. They played at it in the dead ball area and he just kicked it out over the back in the end. But there are a couple of Raiders defenders on the mark. Xavier Savage was the other one that was over there.
1: Oh, I might have been wrong about one thing. I've been saying that the Cowboys have used all four prop forwards off their bench. I forgot that Matt Lodge actually started the game. I think young Ethan King has gone out onto the field for the Cowboys. He's a winger that they got over the off-season from the Roosters. I'm just not sure who's left the field.
0: So from underneath the uprights, Canberra go for the long dropout. It bounces down towards the 40 and bounces down towards the 30. That is a great kick off the boot of Sanders. We'll forget that he's missed all those conversions because that's made up for it. They are back inside the Cowboys 40 and the Cowboys with some work to do down there as the Raiders come charging up, and it was Hudson Young leading the way to make the tackle with the assistance there of Owen Paddy, and the Cowboys have it inside their own 40. To the right-hand side of the ruck it goes to Tom Malolo. Oh, he ran into Dane Laurie and went straight over the top of him, and now into Canberra territory. 45 metres out from the Raiders' line. He gets up slowly, plays it here to Marnie. Gave it away to the left-hand side, had support there too, and the Cowboys are with it through, I think it's King with the football. Yeah, he is on the field, AJ, as you mentioned. Back to the left-hand side they go. It was Drinkwater, gave it away. He had support in Sutton, who distributed the ball, and now they're 22 out from the Canberra line. 20 in from touch on the eastern grandstand side of the park. Back the open here, the Cowboys, and it comes down for Clifford. He shot a pass out the back and found support there in jumper number four in Chester, and Chester takes it 12 metres out from the Canberra line, but it is the last as Chester the Jester gets up and plays it. Back to the open side they go, and it's the Cowboys back with the footy through. Well, it was King who gave it on the outside. A grubber for the far corner. Will it bounce kindly? No, it won't.
1: Well, the Raiders are going to get the football back here. They've defended really well this afternoon, the Green Machine. And I think the Cowboys might have chucked Ethan King on there in a little bit of a roaming lock forward role, similar to what the Raiders are doing with Dane Laurie. I think they realise they need a little bit of speed up out there. They're going to have to come up with, four tries in the next 12 minutes if they're going to win this football game. But the Raiders, the way the Raiders are defending, they should be able to see this one out.
0: Good run from Sav Tamale. That is some strong stuff from him. Carried a couple of Cowboys defenders with him as it goes to Matty Tomoko, who stumbled as he got the football and was eventually felled upon by three Cowboys defenders on the Canberra 30. Owen Paddy from dummy half gave it away. Hudson Young, Ethan Strange. Now it goes to Xavier Savage, who gave it to Sebastian Christ, who's been great tonight. And he carries a couple of Cowboys defenders with him too as he moves play out over the 40 Canberra's end. 10 short of halfway, plays it to Kaya Weeks, who gave it away on his left-hand side to Adam Ariotta. Now it's with Corey Horsburgh, who goes back the open side, running like a back Corey Horsburgh, just standing and looking and waiting and fending and eventually just falls on the halfway line with a couple of Cowboys defenders. Dane Laurie from dummy half. They went the left-hand side. He was almost off and away. Took off very quickly. Owen Paddy with the ball. Gave it to Sanders. He puts the kick in. Chasing it through here is Hudson Young. Underneath it is Drinkwater. Up he goes. Takes the ball. Hudson Young takes him. And then he gets up and goes again. Still going. Gets away from another one. Now he has to run away from Ethan Strange. Over there is Sebastian Chris. Oh, flicks a little short pass. He had support there too. The Cowboys keep the ball alive. Down towards halfway they come.
2: Oh,
0: big hit made by Tamale. He just put him on his back and slammed him. It was Chester who went down. That hurt him too. It was a great hit, great shot, just rolled him over and bang, he was gone.
1: Potential Alexander Watson insulation player of the game there for Sav Tamale on Tom Chester. Chester's still getting up.
0: Well, here they go, the Cowboys. That was a beautiful pass. Now it's arrived here with Marty. He's only got the fullback to beat. Dane Laurie comes along in cover defence and they make the tackle, but they're 12 metres out here from the Canberra line. A quick play of the ball to the right-hand side. Clifford, they've got him sixes and sevens here as the ball comes down for Lukey, who is hitting a solid tackle. It was Tomoko with the assistance of Hudson Young, 5 metres out. Back the open it goes. Marnie gave it on the outside. Tom Malolo, Drinkwater, shot the ball. Well, that's been knocked forward, surely.
1: There we go. Raiders are going to get the football back. Once again, the Cowboys throwing the football around. The Raiders' defensive line holding up as we go to Raider Nick at ground level for Middlemark.
3: Yeah, great call from the referee there. That was definitely a knock-on. And the 12,000 people have just put the 12,500 people up on the screen. Brave supporters to come and watch the Raiders in the cold. You've been mentioning the defence from the Raiders, AJ. They've been outstanding. This is the best defensive effort for the season. They've only conceded the one try. 10 minutes to go. Let's hope they can keep it at that.
0: 26 points to 6 on the Harvey Norman scoreboard, and a green machine put in 20 metres out from their own line. Ethan Strange still out there, so 200.

0: And Young both after playing in the State of Origin as Tomoko takes it forward. A stuttering run from him. He's looking better tonight, Matty Tomoko. Down towards the 30. Plays it to Owen Paddy out of dummy half. Oh, there's a huge opening. Gave the ball away to Kyo Weeks, who was off and away. He was dragged down from behind. 40 metres out from the Cowboys line. He gets up and plays it to Paddy. Now it's with Hudson Young. Inside the 30 goes Hudson. Right in front of the Cowboys uprights. Paddy from dummy half. Gave it on the outside here to Corey Horsbrew. Comes back the open. Oh, sees a little bit of an opening too. Passes a one-hander out the back. It's Owen Paddy who has the footy. The referee says play. It plays to Dane Laurie. Gave it away here through the hands. It comes down to Tamale. He's got one man in front of him. Wrestles away from him. Gets over the try line. Has he got the football down? I don't think so. He hasn't got up celebrating, and neither his teammates in that corner either. So he will come back out to the 10, I think.
1: It was strong still from Tamale. I know he didn't get the football down, but he shrugged a couple of Cowboys players off.
0: On the last, it's Sanders with the ball. Gave it away to Strange. Puts a little chip across field, which goes straight into the waiting arms of a Cowboys player over there. And the Cowboys are back with a footy inside their own 10. On the Harvey Norman scoreboard, they trail 26 points to 6. We've got 8.5 remaining. Whistle goes in the background. High shot it was from Corey Horsbrough.
1: Yeah, Corey Horsbrough is lucky he got away with that offload there. The Raiders kind of messed up that play beforehand. Dane Laurie was ready for the football, and Corey Horsbrough kind of jumped in his way to get it. Would have been interesting to see what they'd come up with had Laurie got the footy in his hands.
0: So back with the ball now come the Cowboys, about 40 metres out from their own line. In a dummy half is Marnie, about a metre in from touch on the Western Grandstand side of the park. They have a long way to go here, the visitors, as they try to move it down towards halfway. Three Raiders defenders in there. Dane Laurie, again, getting through some defensive work as they swing it to the left-hand side, and very quickly the Cowboys get into Raiders territory. King gave it on the outside. He found Purdue, beat the first, can't beat the second. I think it might have been Zach Hosking over there. 42 metres out now from the Raiders' line, and they straighten up the attack here. The Cowboys look for the pass, but over the top, I think that was maybe Morgan Smithies there that made the tackles. We see Marnie running it sideways, found Clifford. He tries to spin out of the tackle of two Raiders defenders, but nowhere to go. 22 metres out in front of the uprights. To the left it goes on the last. The kick's put in here by Sutton. He got it over to the far corner. Oh, then a kick back infield. That was interesting stuff from the Cowboys, but the referee's going to bring it back out to the 20, so...
1: Yeah, they're a frustrated-looking side, the Cowboys.
0: Oh, yeah, Murray, put a foot in a touch.
1: That's yeah, Murray, Murray Taulagi there. The Cowboys, 73 minutes of football, and all they've got to show for it is 6 points through a try through the rookie 5'8", Liam Sutton, as the Raiders now are going to go on the attack from inside their own 20.
0: So Xavier Savage carries it forward. Out into the Cowboys' defence he goes. About 30 metres out from his own line, he'll play it centre of the park to Paddy. Gave it away to Zach Hosking, and up over the 30 goes Hosking, about 18 short of halfway, and finally plays it to Paddy, to Dane Laurie. Through the hands they go once again. Kyo Weeks gave it on the outside. It was a cutout of Matty Tomoko that went straight to Tamale. He was picked up and almost driven over the touchline on the Western Grandstand side, but they put him back down again. Now back the open it comes, and it's Morgan Smithies with the ball. He tries to straighten up the attack here for the Green Machine, and down towards halfway he goes before he's forced back by two Cowboys defenders, and the ball came loose, but there was a hand in there, says the referee. It's a penalty for the Green Machine.
1: I know we haven't mentioned a lot when we've been talking about the difference makers of this football game, but the fullback, Kyo Weeks, has had an absolutely outstanding game today. He's been everywhere in the Raiders' attack. He's been safe under the high ball. Off to the bunker again here for Jim Murphy. Unfortunately, we've been unable to bring you the bunker feed this afternoon. Not just us, but basically around the whole radio TV network.
2: Jason has his...
1: There we go. Commentator's curse, Smalley. There we go. Took him 73 minutes, but they got there. I'm trying to see what they're even looking for here.
0: Well, they're going frame by frame, so they're definitely looking for something.
1: Oh, they keep going that slow. We're going to be here all night.
2: The ball is just no strip. The captain's challenge is successful.
0: No strip.
1: Well, The crowd's booing, but they'll be cheering in 6 minutes and 22 seconds from now, because unless the Raiders concede 4 tries in 6 minutes, they'll get the win here. Having said that, though, the Raiders did score 3 and 4 earlier in the first half. For those who missed the first half action, and the Raiders scored in the 12th, the 14th and the 16th minute to jump out to a 14 points to nil lead over the Cowboys here earlier this afternoon.
0: Have we had a bunker call yet?
1: Don't know that we've got one, no.
0: Scrum to be set.
1: Oh, no, we got one. We got one where Ashley Klein went to the bunker for no apparent reason midway through the second half.
0: 45 out. Ethan Strange went to make a tackle and he was pushed away there. Well, you don't see that very often, but the Cowboys have it. 30 metres out from the Raiders long. And a Raiders player down a back play there. He's rolled over on his back and is obviously in a bit of pain, or if not, has been hit heavily because he hasn't moved a lot. As the ball now comes back, the open, it comes down to Lodge. Gaben on the outside. King has the footy, and he's inside the 10, right in front of the Raiders' upright. So Canberra again forced to do a little bit of defensive work as they work it to the right-hand side again to Matt Lodge, and he managed to get his arms free, and it's Marnie who gave it on the outside. Oh, a crushing tackle made there. It was Owen Paddy across the top. Now, that Raiders player down in back play, the trainer is out there with him. He's put the hand in the air, and I'm just trying to see who that is. Is that Sebastian Chris over the far side?
1: It is. It's Seb Chris. Hopefully it's nothing serious. Jed Stewart's been warming up, and he's got the interchange card in his hand. So Jed Stewart about to make another appearance in first grade for the Raiders this afternoon. It'll be his seventh appearance in first grade for season 2026. Hopefully it's it's concerning, the check they're doing over there on Sebastian Chris.
0: Being asked to move his hands, and he's... You can feel his arms.
1: Oh, yeah, it's an awkward one where his head's been caught in between. Might be Zach Hosking and one of the Cowboys players when Seb Chris has gone over there to make a tackle.
0: Twisted around in the tackle and obviously felt something because he stayed down there.
1: It's not the time you want to get injured too when you're up 26 points to 6 on the scoreboard. I mean, you never want to get injured, but... The good news here, Seb Chris is being set up. I would imagine he'll be walking off under his own power very shortly.
0: Just asked to move that neck around a little bit. Get him back onto his feet.
1: Nick, you're down at ground level. Does a bit of a concern around the crowd, although they are cheering him off now?
3: Yeah, he's made his way up, AJ. Yeah, it's always a concern when you get in your head in that wrong position, and they did all the testing of feeling the hands and whatnot, but I'm not sure whether that's from the neck or it's that cold down here. He probably hasn't got much feelings in his extremities, but he's been good tonight. Sebastian scored a couple of tries, good strong return. I think it's one of those games where all from 1 to 17 have been strong. But our back three tonight, you mentioned Jakaia Weeks, you mentioned Sav, you mentioned X. It's been a great performance from our backs tonight.
1: The concern with Sebastian Chris too is that bear in mind the Raiders are back here in just 5 days' time at GIO Stadium. It's a quick turnaround for the Green Machine. I mean, they've only got a one day less than the Roosters who played in Melbourne last night. But... Sebastian Chris will probably go up either up the tunnel or spend the rest of the game as the Cowboys.
0: Oh, hang on. From the ensuing play, the Cowboys have gone into score here. It was Lukey who took the ball off the scrum winners, charged over and put it down to the right-hand side of the uprights. It'll be 26 points to 10 and probably 26 points to 12. They're rushing the tee out there at the moment just to try and get this kick away. It's Clifford with the ball already placed on the tee. So putting it on the clock here, 5 minutes remaining.
1: Yeah, it's just a simple one-on-one miss there from Ethan Sanders, little man on big man. And the Cowboys have gone in to score. Jake Clifford now with the conversion from about 15 metres to the right-hand side of the upright. The conversion for Bloomer's personal injury lawyers is successful. So the Cowboys get it back to 26 points to 12 on the Harvey Norman scoreboard. 4 minutes and 47 seconds left for the Cowboys to come up with a miracle.
0: So Canberra just walking their way back towards halfway. Didn't really see exactly what was going on down there at the time when they scored, because all eyes were on Sebastian Chris. He was still making his way off the field. I'm pretty sure the play got underway and he hadn't even left the field. He was...
1: Yeah, I think the... It was a very soft try in the end. It was just a simple movement out to Halim Lukey on the edge. He got himself one-on-one with Ethan Sanders and just too big, too strong for him.
0: So play underway again as Canberra get it down into Cowboys territory. It's taken back here and they're going to waste no time getting rid of the football. It was Matt Lodge who was hitting a solid tackle made by Sanders as they go to the short side here, the Cowboys, and try to work it out off their own line, about 20 metres out from their own line. The Raiders' defence is good. Up there was, I think it was Owen Paddy and also Matty Tomoko was... Tomalolo slips over. He got the pass away, though, and now they've got numbers over on that far side of the park. Over there is Jed Stewart. He's only just come on the field, and he's forced to make the tackle with the assistance, I think, of Xavier Savage over there, a metre in from touch. They roll into Raiders territory up over halfway. Back the open side come the Cowboys. They look like they've got a new lease of life all of a sudden, the Cowboys. 42 out from the Raiders try line. Tomalolo with it, gave it on the outside, found Clifford, who's knocked it on. It's been picked up here by Matty Tomoko. Tries to wrestle away from the Cowboys' defence, but has the footy in check. So,
1: well, they can hand in that new lease they had on life.
0: Yeah.
1: And hand it back.
0: Green Machine now have the football through. I think it's Corey Horsburgh with it. And he's worked over by two Cowboys defenders. Plays it to Paddy. Gave away on the right-hand side and found Jed Stewart, who moves it up towards halfway. Tries to get up for the play of the ball, but Marnie's all over him at the moment as he finally does so to Owen Paddy. Oh, big hit there. It was on Zach Hosking. Where did that defender come from? Just put him on his backside. Dane Laurie now back on the inside. It goes to Hudson Young. Ran back in behind a couple of his own teammates and still going backwards, Hudson Young, and drops the ball. It comes down. I wonder if the Cowboys' hand hit it or whether Hudson Young just dropped the footy. And by the look on Hudson Young's face, I think he just dropped the footy.
1: Well, not 60 seconds of rugby league you want to use. You want to market to the world there. The Cowboys coming up with a simple error and then the Raiders coming up with, well, to be honest, an even simpler error.
0: Yeah, Hudson Young just had the ball in one hand. He was looking to defend with the other, and the ball slipped out the hand where he had it. So they'll have another opportunity here, the Cowboys, on halfway. The scrum is set. They go to the left-hand side of the ruck, and across field they go over on that far side too, and the tackle is made about 10 metres in from touch on the eastern grandstand side of the park. From dummy half, it goes to Marty on the right-hand side, and then they come back the open, the Cowboys, but there's plenty of green jumpers there to make the tackle. It was Owen Paddy up there, and leading the way also Corey Horsburgh. Back to Matt Lodge, who runs straight into Dane Laurie. He tries to push away from him, and then they surround him. It was all the little men just trying to make the tackle on Big Lodge as Marty darts out of dummy half, gets a kick in. Well, it's a race for the ball into the end goal area. It was Kyo Weeks who's played it off the boot and just kicked it dead. So 2 minutes and 20 seconds will become 2 minutes very shortly. A dropout from underneath the uprights. Canberra lead by 26 points to 12 on the Harvey Norman scoreboard.
1: I'd be shocked if they go short here, Phil Small.
0: They will definitely go long after that last kick.
1: Yeah. Ethan Sanders got the footy under his arm. He's certainly capable of a big long dropout.
0: Well, we saw that with the last one. Certainly gave it some. He kicks towards the touchline on the far side. It's played off the boot there by the Cowboys, and they have the footy back inside the Raiders 40, about 10 in from touch, 32 out from the Green Machine try line. They work it to the right-hand side as, well, a long floating pass on that occasion to Lukey, who looks up and he's got Matty Tomoko in front of him, pushes away from him, and Tomoko comes again and makes the tackle, 22 metres out from the Raiders line. He plays the football to Leigh Budd, who gave it back to Clifford. Now it's with Tomalolo, shoots it on the outside. Drinkwater chimes in. They've got numbers over on that far side, but they come back towards the centre of the park. I think it's through King, and then, well, Owen Paddy made a play at the ball, and they're standing there inside the 20 in front of the Canberra uprights as, well, the play the ball's a shocker. Reid Marnie had to go back and field it. Referee said play on. As all of a sudden Drinkwater's in a little bit of space inside the 10. He goes back in front of the uprights, plays it to Marnie, gave it away here to Clifford, looks on the outside, he has support. They fling it to the winger on this side. They've all overrun him. They're going one way, he's going the other. Back on the angle he comes, but Bren back into Raiders traffic, 5 metres out from the Green Machine try line. Plays it on the last here to Marnie, who, well, it rebounded off a Canberra defender. It was Owen Paddy. Now Paddy says might have come off his boot.
1: I'm not sure which touch judge we've got on the western side, but they have missed that many forward passes tonight from the Cowboys, in particular the long ones out to the winger. Zach Labor has had to either dive forward or run back or all sorts of things to try and take some of these passes, and he's kept his flag down the entire night as we go to the bunker for what feels about the 15th time tonight. For Jim Murphy, enjoy the good times.
0: Well, it's a Canberra appeal, so they'll wrap it up pretty quickly, I'd suggest. What have we got left on the clock? 42 seconds remaining.
1: Can't help but think it won't make a difference on the result.
0: 26 points to 12 on the Harvey Norman scoreboard.
1: Although those who've taken 1 to 12 or 13 plus may be a little bit nervous.
0: Yeah, well, I might get my 10 points or more, but Just can't get Kai Weeks over for the second.
1: Well, I got my 13 or more so far, but Sav Tamale, none from two.
0: What are we waiting
2: Hudson
0: for
2: Young
0: here?
2: Puts the ball up in an offside position. The captain's challenge is successful.
0: Well, I thought we challenged.
1: Well, it's going to be a successful challenge here for the, I think, for the Cowboys.
0: Thought it was our challenge.
1: Yeah, it was 42 seconds to go on the

0: Harvey Norman scoreboard. The Raiders, 26 points to 12 up. 12,258 fans in attendance here tonight. Good crowd for a Sunday, cold, chilly Sunday afternoon.
1: Here go the Cowboys, though, fling it very quickly to the far side of the field. It's a bit of a one-on-one over there, and the steal is made too. I think it was Xavier Savage, is it? Great stuff from him. 20 metres out from his own line, gets up and plays it. And Canberra back with the footy, and they have the lead, and there's only 24 seconds remaining. So the crowd will get to celebrate. And one of the rare occasions here at home base as the Viking clap goes up in the background and out of dummy half. I think that's Corey Horsburgh with it. He's still going. 20 metres out from his own line, rolls over, plays the footy to Hudson Young, who dances out of dummy half and almost a little bit of a barn dance with three defenders, and he goes to ground with the ball, a little bit of push and shove. Hudson Young still down there. Corey Horsburgh moves in and says, I'll have a go if you want to, but the siren has gone in the background. It'll be full time here at GIO Stadium. It is a win to the green machine. They have come away with a score of 26 points to 12 over the Cowboys, so an important 2 points for Canberra.
0: Yeah, for the Raiders, tries to Kyo Weeks, Sebastian Chris got a double, Xavier Savage, Ethan Strange, and Tom Starling. Tom Starling, his first of the season for the North Queensland side, tries to Liam Sutton and Haliam Lukey. Jake Clifford, 2 from 2. Ethan Sanders, 1 from 6. So despite only having 2 attempts, Jake Clifford kicking more goals this evening than Ethan Sanders. But a good win there for the Raiders. 26 points to 12 on the Harvey Norman scoreboard. Will go down to Raider Nick at ground level for Metal Mart as soon as he's able to get one of the Raiders players. We'd love to hear from Dane Laurie.
1: Well, he's out there at the moment, Raider Nick, and trying to warm himself up, I'd suggest. He'll be standing in front of those big flamethrowers and try and get yourself warm. So, looks down there. He's going to try and get hold of Ethan Strange, is he?
0: I think he's got him. We go to Raider Nick at ground level for Metal Mart.
2: Yeah, just down here with Ethan Strange, of course, finished up there. Ethan, mate, it's been a big week for you, mate, hasn't it? But good to win tonight.
3: Yeah, it's been a massive win. Quick turnaround from Wednesday night, and to back it up and get a win with the boys is a really good feeling, so I'm stoked.
2: First time you've done that. How was the body out there tonight?
3: Yeah, it was a little bit sore, but fuck, when you're in there and the adrenaline's there, you just get through it. So, yeah, win makes it better.
2: Also big for the family, your old man getting the win during the week, and it was very important for you to get the win tonight in front of the home crowd.
3: Yeah, 100%. They turn out for us here in the cold, week in, week out. So, yeah, very grateful for them. Best fans in the world.
2: Rest up, mate. Have a good one.
3: Thank you very much.
2: One for the swear jar there too.
0: Yeah, I might just turn around to Brad and just see if we can get a yes or a no, whether or not we've done our dump button training at work yet. But yeah, Ethan Strange, obviously a big performance from him twice this week.
1: So
0: we'll go down to Nick once he.
1: I went to the green machine, 26 points to 12 over the Cowboys, and let's go down to Raider Nick.
2: Yeah, down with the halfback from one Ethan to the other one, Sando. Good win, very important win in front of the home crowd tonight.
4: Yeah, definitely. We've been a bit disappointed with our record at home. We've lost a few close ones, but yeah, good to get the win.
2: Something about the first half, just lots of offloads, lots of second phase play. What was the difference out there, you reckon?
4: I think that's our style. Obviously, everyone knows that. We've got a few middles that can offload, second phase stuff. Got a lot of speed on the edges too, so it was good to use it today.
2: Well, that's a negative, mate. A bit of an off night with the boot there, mate.
4: Yeah, I don't know. The win got me in the first half, but I don't know. I guess you get them once.
2: It just happens, though. So what do you do from here? Do you go back and just back to the drawing board, or is it just one of those nights?
4: Yeah, I don't think nothing changes in my prep or that. It's just keep my head down, I guess.
2: All right, mate. Enjoy the win. Enjoy the team song.
4: Thank you.
0: That's what I say when I spray it into the trees all the time down at the golf course, Smalley. The wind got a hold of it.
1: Yeah.
0: The wind. The wind
1: even,
0: on the front line.
1: I can't even say that because mine rolls along the ground. Let's go back down to Raider Nick.
2: Yeah, back here with a man, game 150, Hudson Young, mate. Congratulations, mate, not just on the win, not just on the week, but for 150 today.
5: Yeah, it was really special for me and my family to come up with 150 games here at such a proud club. It means so much to me and my family, and to get the win is even better.
2: So back to 2018, mate, of course, some troubling times for yourself. You were sitting on the sideline for some times, but to fast forward to now, after what you've achieved, not just at Origin and at Test level, and to win at your home game as well, 150, it must be a beautiful feeling, man, not just right now, but tonight when you probably think about things a little bit.
5: Yeah, I had a pretty crazy week, mate, obviously getting the win there with New South Wales the way we did, and then I'm just really proud of the boys, the way that we come out and perform tonight. They're a red-hot Cowboys team, and I thought we got back to the Raiders style of footy, and we keep that belief, keep that confidence. you never know what can happen.
2: We saw that, Hutto, lots of offloading tackles in that second phase play.

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15: Welcome back to Raiders on Mix, where the Raiders have emerged victorious 26 points to 12 on the Harvey Norman scoreboard over the North Queensland Cowboys. Let's go to Nick straight away for his Jim Murphy player of the match so he can get out of the cold. Who have you got, Nick?
16: Yeah, it's a big one tonight. I'm going to go Tommy Starling. I think he was outstanding just the way he got us out of dummy half and He started that second phase play and we all played on the back of him, and it just shows you the value of Tommy Starling. He's been questioned over the years, some of his value, and he saw it last year, but we definitely saw it tonight. I just quickly bumped into the captain there, Joey Tarpany, and asked him about the 80 minutes last week, and he goes, never again. He told the coach, never again. I'll do it last week, but he needs his break. He needs to reload and come back in his patches. But going back to Tommy Starling, outstanding, but you know, there's a few good players out there that play well tonight.
15: Thank you, Nick. Thank you for all your efforts. Nick's special comments this afternoon brought to you by Metal Mart. Cost of living getting you down. Head to Metal Mart and take your scrap metal and get some instant cash. Phil Small, your Jim Murphy player of the match.
17: I've got to agree. Tommy Starling. I had Dane Laurie up there for most of that

0: second half, but the amount of work that Tommy Starling got through, I just thought he was fantastic tonight. And, you know, he deserves every point that he can get, Tommy. He's a trier and, you know, he does things for Canberra, and I just thought he was great this evening. So, yeah, it's an easy one for me, agreeing with Raider Nick Wallace.
1: I'm going to make it one for Dane Laurie. I thought the way he played, playing lock forward for the first time in his senior career, the way he started with his slight frame and just for the defensive effort that he went through, just tackle after tackle, putting his shoulder in, putting his chest into it. But, yeah, Tom Starling, a very, very close second for me, so good to see them both getting points. But, of course, all these points will be added up at the end of the year, and we'll have our Jim Murphy Player of the Season, Raiders Player of the Season for season 2026. Kyo Weeks, the defending two-time champion, I thought was outstanding tonight as well. We just mentioned our Raider in Focus, Dane Laurie. He was fantastic tonight, Smalley.
0: He was indeed. He's going to do a real job for Canberra. He was distributing, he was the link man, he was strong in defence. I thought he was great this evening, and if he can continue to do that for the remainder of the year, you know, we've got something to work with. It's going to be an important game next Friday night. You know, if Canberra can step out and produce another effort like that, you know, they're going to give the Roosters something to catch. So let's hope that is the case next Friday evening.
1: Well, speaking of Dane Laurie, I'm going to give that early heavy tackle he put on one of the Cowboys forwards, despite giving away a stack of weight. That gets my Alexander Watson insulation player of the game. A heap of Raiders tries, of course, but that defensive effort from the slightly built lock forward. Our bold predictions for still Canberra. We all got a little bit of it. I got my 13 plus. You got your 10 plus. You got one of your two Kyo Weeks tries. Nick got his... who did Nick have for a double? Hudson Young.
0: Hudson.
1: Nick didn't go close then. And Keely back in the studio, hers was Ethan Strange and Hudson Young to both score a try. She got one out of two on that one. If you want to enter our Fork Yeah competition, thanks to Toyota Forklifts, head to mix106.com.au. You could score yourself $150 worth of Raiders merch just in time for winter. Get yourself a beanie, maybe a scarf, maybe like a heavy jacket from the Canberra Raiders. Of course, the Fork Yeah Moment of the Week presented by Toyota Forklifts, principal partner of the Canberra Raiders. Phil Small, any final thoughts from you before we get out of here?
0: Yeah, I thought it was a great effort from the Green Machine tonight. They did return to that open play that we're used to seeing last year, and, you know, they need to carry that forward now. They need to build on that and make that their mark and just sort of start to really produce, because, you know, we're getting into that part of the season now where you can't afford to drop games. You've got to keep winning football games, and Canberra already on the back foot because we haven't been winning games. So let's hope that's going to be the catalyst of what we're going to see moving forward.
1: It's nice to get a win against the top eight side. I know we haven't necessarily looked at the Cowboys in recent seasons as being a top side, but they are in the top eight. They have won eight from their last 10 games. They've been going really well under coach Tom Payton, so it's a really good victory for the Raiders today, especially the way they defended. We'll be back here again in 5 days' time. It'll be the Raiders versus the Roosters Friday night footy. The Roosters, they'll be smarting after a loss to the Melbourne Storm last night. They'll have all their Origin players fit and ready to go. Hopefully there's a big crowd out here at GIO Stadium, and hopefully it's a big crowd seeing a Raiders win. But up next on Mix 106.3, we've got just great music. Big thanks to Brad, our tech, Sammy for doing our socials, Keely for pressing the buttons back home or back at the studio, and big thanks to Nick for braving the cold down there at ground level tonight. We'll catch you all later. This has been Raiders on Mix.
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10: Alex Jesolenko, Josh Bruce, Ebony Blackaby, three champion footballers and three of thousands who have proudly worn the East Lake, Manuka and Southern District colours. 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
12: Alex Jesolenko, Josh Bruce, Evney Blackaby, three champion footballers and three of thousands who have proudly worn the East Lake, Manuka and Southern District colours. 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
1: wake up, Canberra. 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
5: Alex Jesolenko, Josh Bruce, Evny Blackaby, three champion footballers and three of thousands who have proudly worn the East Lake, Manuka and Southern District colours. 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
4: Yuma and good morning, I'm Kate Rice. A 43-year-old man has been charged with multiple offences after a police search at his home allegedly turned up drugs and imitation firearms. Police searched the home in Richardson on Saturday and allegedly found cannabis plants, dried cannabis, hydroponic equipment, suspected methamphetamine, steroids and two air guns and a gel blaster. He's expected to face court today. A major step forward for the ACT's first build-to-rent-to-buy program, with all 22 townhouses in Strathnan now finished. It enables single women to pay cheaper rent over 10 years so they can save, then potentially buy the home. Community Housing Canberra CEO Nathan Dalbon says most tenants have already moved in.
5: I mean, there are certain eligibility criteria that need to be satisfied, particularly in terms of minimum and maximum income, but there was a lot of interest from single women across the ACT.
4: Voters continue to punish Labor in the wake of its controversial budget, with today's Redbridge poll showing One Nation now leads both the ALP and the Coalition on primary votes. Primary support for the government has fallen 3% since the budget and its housing tax reforms, while 63% of respondents believe the country's heading in the wrong direction. And an Australian cave diver remains in Laos as rescuers continue their search for two men stuck in a flooded cave. Four men have been safely rescued.
6: 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Warden and Belconnen.
4: It was a win at home for the Raiders, taking a 26-12 victory over the Cowboys at GAO Stadium. The win also marking 150 NRL appearances for Hudson Young.
7: Oh, I was very impressed with the boys tonight. I thought they did it for Hudson extremely well.
4: That's Coach Ricky Stewart. Wins to the Dragons and the Panthers in yesterday's other matches. The Giants have stormed into the AFL top 10 with a commanding 119-70 victory over the Demons. GWS finished with 10 individual goal kickers, while Clayton Oliver had 28 disposals and 8 score involvements against his old club. Coach Adam Kingsley says the midfielder grew into the contest.
8: It was a slow start. You know, we're on top of that. We kind of half expected him to tag him. He's been that influential for us. But Clary worked his way into the game, able to win that sort of loose ball. I thought he was able to pounce on those balls well and create some scoring opportunities for us.
4: And disappointment for the Brumbies in the final game of the regular season, going down to Moana Pacifica 21-19 at GIO on Saturday arvo. The Brumbies now turn their focus to their qualifying final against the Hurricanes in Wellington on Friday.
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4: Late showers and 13 the top today. 13 and showers tomorrow, then showers again and 12 on Wednesday. 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
2: Yuma and good morning, I'm Kate Rice. A chance for locals to come together and learn about Aboriginal and Torres Strait Islander cultures. The Reconciliation Day event kicks off between Questacon and the Portrait Gallery at 10 o'clock. Lisa Roby from the Health and Community Services Directorate says they've got a packed day with Casey Donovan headlining.
3: It also features heaps of other wonderful performance, hands-on workshops where you can try weaving, beading, or learn the Ngunnawal language. We have storytelling. You can meet animals from the National Zoo and Aquarium. And, of course, we have face painting.
2: Up to 300 people have braved the cool Canberra weather to show their support for the Save Big Splash campaign. They turned out on Saturday, forming a human circle around the outside of the water park to show how much it means to the community and to oppose redevelopment of the site that would see the slides go. The Canberra Times reports ACT Sport Minister Yvette Berry was among those there, telling the crowd she and her fellow MLAs will meet with the mortgagees this week. Millennials say they would rather vote for One Nation than Labor or the Greens, according to the latest Redbridge poll. Pauline Hanson's party has overtaken Labor with 31% of the primary vote compared to 28%. The almost week-long search for a swimmer missing off a Sydney beach has ended in tragedy, with the 30-year-old's body found by the crew of a fishing vessel around 2 nautical miles out to sea. And in Western Australia, the SES has been inundated with more than 500 calls for help as a powerful storm continues to batter the southwest of WA. Winds have peaked beyond 130 k's an hour. Now, Canberra's Fuel Watch, fuel hike got you. VW Electric ID4, now $59,990, drive away at Lennox Volkswagen Phillip. A litre of unleaded will set you back about $1.84, while diesel is sitting at $2.26 a litre.
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2: The Raiders have defeated the Cowboys 26-12 in front of the home crowd at GIO Stadium, marking Hudson Young's 150th NRL appearance. Coach Ricky Stewart proud of the boys' effort.
5: 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Probably got back to more of our style of footy.
2: 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And it was a win at home for Canberra Brave in the ice hockey, defeating Central Coast Rhinos 4-3 at the AIS yesterday arvo.
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2: Late showers and 13 the top today. 13 and showers tomorrow, then showers again and 12 on Wednesday. 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

0: Wake up with Kristen and Nige. I said
1: wake up, Canberra. It's the crab girl. This is the lady, the journalist that was doing crosses at Easter, and she was doing it from the Sydney Fish Market, and they gave her a $2,000 crab to hold, like a massive big crab to hold. And whilst she's doing a live cross, the crab
2: got hold
1: bit
2: of her finger.
1: What do I say with the clips?
3: Hang on, the crab was alive?
1: The crab was alive. 100%. Yep.
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5: Yuma and good morning, I'm Kate Rice. A 43-year-old man is expected to face court today following a police search of his home in Richardson on the weekend. It's alleged police located dried cannabis and plants, hydroponic equipment, a substance believed to be methamphetamine, two air guns and a gel blaster. He's been charged with multiple offences. More support to help single women achieve home ownership. The ACT's first build to rent to buy program is complete, with all 22 townhouses in Strathnan now finished. Community Housing Canberra CEO Nathan Dalbon says it enables single women to pay cheaper rent over 10 years so they can save, then potentially buy the home.
6: It's just fantastic to see people enjoying the new environment. It's really satisfying, and this is a particular program where the idea is that they transition into home ownership down the track.
5: More of Canberra's sports grounds have been targeted by hoons. According to the Canberra Times, two separate sports grounds in Waniyasa were damaged and torn up by burnouts over two nights at the end of last week, after other fields were targeted in the past 2 weeks. It comes as the ACT opposition hosts a roundtable on Thursday night to talk about the state of ACT sports grounds. And One Nation's surge in popularity has continued, with Pauline Hanson's movement overtaking Labor in one of the major polls. Today's Redbridge poll has One Nation 3 points clear of Labor on primary votes and 11% ahead of the coalition. After preferences, Labor leads One Nation 51% to 49%.
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5: The Raiders down the Cowboys 26-12 in Canberra yesterday, arvo in the NRL, while the Panthers are now 2 games clear on top of the table after a 20-18 win over the Warriors, and the Dragons won their first game for the season, upsetting the Broncos. The Demons have been flattened by the Giants 119-70 in Alice Springs in the AFL. Melbourne generated 62 inside 50s but sprayed 16 shots at goal. Coach Stephen King says they were wasteful.
8: So that fueled their efficiency, I felt, but I haven't seen us use the ball that poorly this year with just some blatant clangers. You know, just really hurt us.
5: And a tough task ahead for the Brumbies, going up against the table-topping Hurricanes in Friday's qualifying final in Wellington. It comes after the Brumbies went down to Moana Pacifica 21-19 in their final game of the regular season on Saturday arvo.
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5: Late showers and 13 the top today. 13 and showers tomorrow, then showers again and 12 on Wednesday. 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
5: Emergency crews currently on site at Richardson. There's a house fire on Clift Crescent. We have reports of some debris on the Monero Highway at Royella. It's in the northbound lanes before Old Cooma Road. And just getting reports of an incident on the Federal Highway just north of the border in between Sutton Road and Bridges Road. The trip on the Barton Highway looking good this morning between Yass and the ACT border. It'll take you about 35 minutes. 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
2: Yuma and good morning, I'm Kate Rice. ARIA award-winning artist Casey Donovan headlines today's Reconciliation Day event in Canberra, happening between Questacon and the Portrait Gallery. There's a jam-packed program from 10 o'clock with other performances as well as workshops, storytelling, kids' activities and more. Lisa Roby from the Health and Community Services Directorate hopes locals lean into the meaning behind the event.
3: It's a brilliant way for you to learn about Aboriginal and Torres Strait Islander culture and embrace all that our ancient and wonderful country has to offer.
2: Canberrans have shown their love for Big Splash, with up to 300 people turning out to form a human circle around the water park on Saturday. Organised by Save Big Splash, the group says it was about showing how much the water park means to the community and to oppose redevelopment that would see the slides go. The Canberra Times reports the ACT's sport minister told the crowd MLAs would meet with the mortgagees of Big Splash this week. One Nation's surge in popularity has continued, with Pauline Hanson's movement overtaking Labor in one of the major polls. Today's Redbridge poll has One Nation 3 points clear of Labor on primary votes and 11% ahead of the coalition. After preferences, Labor leads One Nation 51% to 49%. The search continues for two men believed to be trapped further inside a Laos cave. It comes after five men were rescued over the weekend by a group of international divers, including Australian Josh Richards. Hundreds of people in France have been arrested and dozens of police injured after rioting broke out following the Champions League final. And Dua Lipa has reportedly tied the knot, the singer marrying actor Callum Turner in an intimate ceremony in London.
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2: Ethan Strange has backed up his dream Origin debut to steer the Raiders to a 26-12 win over the Cowboys at GIO Stadium. The 5-8 crossed for a try and set up another. Coach Ricky Stewart offering advice as the 21-year-old battles Mitch Moses to retain his Blues jersey for game two.
5: The best thing he can do, which we spoke about, was that he can play really well for us, make it really hard for them not to pick him.
2: The Panthers and the Dragons were the winners in yesterday's other games. The Demons were off target in the Red Centre in the AFL in a 49-point loss to the Giants, Melbourne suffering back-to-back defeats. And Canberra Brave has taken the win in their Australian Ice Hockey League game against the Central Coast Rhinos. Brave taking a 4-3 victory in front of the home crowd at the AIS yesterday arvo.
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2: Late showers and 13 the top today, 13 and showers tomorrow, then showers again and 12 on Wednesday. 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
2: Police are still on scene at Richardson with a house fire on Clift Crescent. We're getting reports of an incident on the Federal Highway. It's heading inbound to the ACT south of Sutton Road and near Bidges Road. Police are on site on the highway and traffic is slow past the scene. We have ongoing works on the Kings Highway just east of Bungendore. Traffic already slow both directions. 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
2: Yuma and good morning, I'm Kate Rice. A 43-year-old man has been charged with multiple offences after a police search at his home allegedly turned up drugs and imitation firearms. Police searched the home in Richardson on Saturday and allegedly found cannabis plants, dried cannabis, hydroponic equipment, suspected methamphetamine, steroids and two air guns and a gel blaster. He's expected to face court today. A major step forward for the ACT's first build-to-rent-to-buy program, with all 22 townhouses in Strathnan now finished. It enables single women to pay cheaper rent over 10 years so they can save, then potentially buy the home. Community Housing Canberra CEO Nathan Dalbon says most tenants have already moved in.
3: I mean, there are certain eligibility criteria that need to be satisfied, particularly in terms of minimum and maximum income, but there was a lot of interest from single women across the ACT.
2: Canberra's sports grounds are in the spotlight this week after more were targeted by vandals. The Canberra Times reports two separate sports grounds in Waniasa were damaged by burnouts over two nights at the end of last week after other fields were targeted in the past 2 weeks. It's one of the issues up for discussion at a sports grounds roundtable being hosted by the Canberra Liberals on Thursday night. Voters continue to punish Labor in the wake of its controversial budget, with today's Redbridge poll showing One Nation now leads both the ALP and the Coalition on primary votes. Meantime, there's concerns the housing market is beginning to flatline. New data from Cotality shows the market losing momentum in May as higher interest rates and tax charges weigh on demand.
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2: It was a win at home for the Raiders, taking a 26-12 victory over the Cowboys at GIO Stadium. The win also marking 150 NRL appearances for Hudson Young.
5: Oh, I was very impressed with the boys. I thought they did it for Hudson extremely well.
2: That's Coach Ricky Stewart there. Wins to the Dragons and the Panthers in yesterday's other matches. The Giants have stormed into the AFL top 10 with a commanding 119-70 victory over the Demons. Disappointment for the Brumbies in the final game of the regular season, going down to Moana Pacifica 21-19 at GIO on Saturday Arvo. The Brumbies now turn their focus to their qualifying final against the Hurricanes in Wellington on Friday. And it was a loss for the Brumbies women, going down to the Warriors 42-18 in their final trial match before the start of the season this weekend.
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2: Late showers and 13 the top today. 13 and showers tomorrow, then showers again and 12 on Wednesday. 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
2: If you're heading south of Cooma, be aware there's been a crash at East Jindabyne on Kosciuszko Road near Ucombine Road, and traffic has been delayed both directions along Kosciuszko Road at East Jindabyne this morning. We're still seeing some minor delays as you come inbound from Sutton on the Federal Highway past Vidges Road. Police have been on site there. One shore over the border, looking good inbound through Watson. Traffic flowing well both directions over the Commonwealth Avenue Bridge at the moment. ACT Policing is now recruiting. Be part of a Text 106.7.
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5: Yuma and good morning, I'm Kate Rice. A chance for locals to come together and learn about Aboriginal and Torres Strait Islander cultures. The Reconciliation Day event kicks off in Canberra today between Questacon and the Portrait Gallery at 10 o'clock. Lisa Roby from the Health and Community Services Directorate says they've got a packed day ahead with Casey Donovan headlining.
6: It also features heaps of other wonderful performance, hands-on workshops where you can try weaving, beading, or learn the Ngunnawal language. We have storytelling. You can meet animals from the National Zoo and Aquarium. And, of course, we have face painting.
5: Up to 300 people have shown their support for the Save Big Splash campaign. They turned out on Saturday, forming a human circle around the outside of the water park to show how much it means to the community and to oppose redevelopment of the site that would see the slides go. The Canberra Times reports ACT Sport Minister Yvette Berry was among those there, telling the crowd she and her fellow MLAs will meet with the mortgagees this week. Labor is refusing to say if last month's federal budget is behind its latest drop in the polls. New figures show One Nation is now the most popular political party in Australia, holding a 31-28% lead over Labor. MP Tanya Plibersek telling Channel 7 while the budget has copped criticism, One Nation isn't exactly offering alternatives.
7: It's time for One Nation to start talking about how they would deliver some of these things, because every opportunity they've had, they've actually voted against things that would make it easier, make life easier for Australians.
5: And Dua Lipa has tied the knot, the singer marrying actor Callum Turner in London. Now, Canberra's Fuel Watch fuel hike got you. VW Electric ID4 now $59,990. Drive away at Lennox Volkswagen Phillip. A litre of unleaded will set you back about $1.84, while diesel is sitting at $2.26 a litre.
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5: The Raiders have defeated the Cowboys 26-12 in front of the home crowd at GIO Stadium, marking Hudson Young's 150th NRL appearance. Coach Ricky Stewart proud of the boys' effort.
9: It was a fair bit to like in that. Probably got back to more of our style of footy.
5: In yesterday's other matches, the Dragons beat the Broncos and the Panthers defeated the Warriors. Socceroos coach Tony Popovich has settled on his final 26-man squad for the World Cup. Matt Ryan and Matthew Leckie have been named to play in their fourth cup. And it was a win at home for Canberra Brave in the ice hockey, defeating Central Coast Rhinos 4-3 at the AIS yesterday arvo.
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5: Late showers and 13 the top today. 13 and showers tomorrow, then showers again and 12 on Wednesday. 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
2: You still may see some delays along the Federal Highway heading inbound from Sutton along the Federal Highway near Bidges Road. Police have been on scene there. Reports of a breakdown on the Tuggeranong Parkway in the northbound lanes just near the Zoo and Arboretum. We have a pretty good run inbound through Fishwick, Canberra Avenue, Commonwealth Avenue looking good both directions over the bridge. An emergency crew still on scene at Richardson with a house fire on Clift Crescent. Drop your bottles and cans to a return point for recycling that makes sense. 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
10: Yuma and good morning, I'm Kate Rice. A 43-year-old man is expected to face court today following a police search of his home in Richardson on the weekend. It's alleged police located dried cannabis and plants, hydroponic equipment, a substance believed to be methamphetamine, two air guns and a

0: NFL blaster. He's been charged with multiple offences. More support to help single women achieve home ownership. The ACT's first build to rent to buy program is complete, with all 22 townhouses in Strathnan now finished. Community Housing Canberra CEO Nathan Dalbon says it enables single women to pay cheaper rent over 10 years so they can save, then potentially buy the home.
1: It's just fantastic to see people enjoying the new environment. It's really satisfying, and this is a particular program where the idea is that they transition into home ownership down the track.
0: More of Canberra's sports grounds have been targeted by hoons. According to the Canberra Times, two separate sports grounds in Waniyasa were damaged and torn up by burnouts over two nights at the end of last week, after other fields were targeted in the past 2 weeks. It comes as the ACT opposition hosts a roundtable on Thursday night to talk about the state of ACT sports grounds. One Nation's surge in popularity has continued, with Pauline Hanson's movement overtaking Labor in one of the major polls. Today's Redbridge poll has One Nation 3 points clear of Labor on primary votes and 11% ahead of the coalition. And we're now one step closer to the 2032 Olympics, with building at Brisbane's Olympic Stadium to begin today.
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0: The Raiders down the Cowboys 26-12 in Canberra yesterday, Arvo, while the Panthers are now two games clear on top of the NRL ladder after a 20-18 win over the Warriors, and the Dragons won their first game for the season, upsetting the Broncos. In the AFL, the Demons have been flattened by the Giants 119-70 in Alice Springs. A tough task ahead for the Brumbies, going up against the table-topping Hurricanes in Friday's qualifying final in Wellington. It comes after the Brumbies went down to Moana Pacifica 21-19 in their final game of the regular season on Saturday, Arvo. While in the women's, the Brumbies wrapped up their final pre-season trial match with a 42-18 loss to the Waratahs. The Brumbies women take on Queensland Reds on Sunday in round one of the Super Rugby women's season.
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0: Late showers and 13 the top today. 13 and showers tomorrow, then showers again and 12 on Wednesday. 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
2: 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ActuAGL. 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
2: Still delays on the Federal Highway heading south from Sutton Road and toward the ACT. Just near Bidges Road, police have been on site with an incident that is slowing traffic heading south into the ACT. Reports of a breakdown, William Hovell Drive at Aranda in the city-bound lanes before Bindubi Street, and another breakdown reported on Streeton Drive at Holder heading south before Namatjira Drive. Also, you may see a bit of smoke about. There is a grass or bushfire being attended to in the Mulligan's Flat Nature Reserve. 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
4: Yuma and good morning. I'm Kate Rice. ARIA award-winning artist Casey Donovan headlines today's Reconciliation Day event in Canberra, happening between Questacon and the Portrait Gallery. There's a jam-packed program from 10 o'clock this morning with other performances as well as workshops, storytelling, kids' activities and more. Lisa Roby from the Health and Community Services Directorate hopes locals lean into the meaning behind the event.
5: It's a brilliant way for you to learn about Aboriginal and Torres Strait Islander culture and embrace all that our ancient and wonderful country has to offer.
4: Canberrans have shown their love for Big Splash, with up to 300 people turning out to form a human circle around the water park on Saturday. Organised by Save Big Splash, the group says it was about showing how much the water park means to the community and to oppose redevelopment that would see the slides go. The Canberra Times reports the ACT's sport minister told the crowd MLAs would meet with the mortgagees of Big Splash this week. Tony Abbott has outlined his agenda after being elected as the Liberals' new president and has told Channel 9 he can help turn their fortunes around.
6: Our party has been at a low ebb. I think that I can help persuade the Australian people that we are fair dinkum about abolishing net zero, scrapping the toxic taxes, ending mass migration, because the last government that did any of that was actually mine.
4: It comes as today's Redbridge poll gives One Nation the lead in terms of primary vote. It's out to 31% ahead of Labor on 28 and the Coalition, which is back on 20. We're now one step closer to the 2032 Olympics, with building at Brisbane's Olympic Stadium to begin from today. And one in four Aussie women say they don't plan on having kids, citing the soaring cost of living and concerns about global stability. A survey by Nine newspapers has also found those who do want kids expect to have smaller families.
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4: Ethan Strange has backed up his dream Origin to help the Raiders to a 26-12 win over the Cowboys at GIO Stadium. Coach Ricky Stewart offering advice as the 21-year-old battles Mitch Moses to retain his Blues jersey for game two.
8: The best thing he can do, which we spoke about, was that he can play really well for us, make it really hard for them not to pick him.
4: The Panthers and the Dragons were the winners in yesterday's other games. In the AFL, the Demons were off target in the Red Centre in a 49-point loss to the Giants. And Canberra Brave has taken a 4-3 win in their Australian Ice Hockey League game against the Central Coast Rhinos.
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4: Late showers and 13 the top today. 13 and showers tomorrow, then showers again and 12 on Wednesday. 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